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My name is Michel and my co-producer is Paula. In today's program, we're going to hear music by the Osmonds, Los Van Van, Fairuz, Alain Barrière, Kate Ciberano, and many, many more. But for now, let's get started with Adele and

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3: Our first artist was Adele, who started the program with A Million Years Ago, followed by Van Morrison with Have I Told You Lately, then Kate Ceberano and Bedroom Eyes. And then in French, Gérard Lenormand sang Douchka, followed by Alain Barrière with Et tu fermes les yeux. And now we're going to listen to Frank Porcel with Un homme et une femme, an instrumental.

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3: 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We heard Frank Porcel with Un homme et une femme, and then another instrumental by Ignatius Jones, Rumba de Burros. And then Fairuz sang Akhir Ayyam Sayfiyi, and then Sa'alun Innas. And then we went to some Latino music with Salsa Picante by Celia Cruz, and then Tula Pagaras by Los Van Van. Now we're going to listen to some Greek music with Anavisi and Kitrino Galatzio.

After Anavisi, Kaiti Gabi sang Esena Mono, followed by Elton John with Candle in the Wind, then the Osmonds with Puppy Love, and finally the Righteous Brothers with Unchained Melody. That's about all we have for you this week. I hope you've enjoyed our selection. We'll be back next week at the same time, right here on 89.3 FM, radio station 2GLF. Meanwhile, please enjoy the weekend. Have a great time. Be safe. See you next week. Bye-bye.

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6: 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For the next 2 hours, count them, one, two, I've got some great tracks for you, and I hope you're going to enjoy them all today. They cover all genres, all age groups, and of course, some songs that you may not have heard for quite a long time, but you're going to hear them today. We're going to start off with Question Mark and the Mysterians with 96 Tears.

Adrian Gavitz with Classic all the way back in 1982, a simple heartfelt love song for his wife. We also had there the beautiful song Akabilk with Stranger on the Shore from 1961. It was originally named Jenny after his daughter. That piece of music became the very first pool-to-pool transatlantic satellite TV broadcast track via Telstar. We also had Four Non Blondes from 1993 with What's Up. Despite a massive, unforgettable chorus line, the phrase What's Up is never actually spoken or sung in the entire track. And we start off with Question Mark and the Mysterians with 96 Tears, released in 1966. It was originally titled Too Many Teardrops and then 94 Tears before it settled on the iconic 96. So that is our first bracket today for One Hit Wonders. I hope you're enjoying the music. We're going to keep the music rolling with Aha and Take On Me.

Alisa Bridges with I Love the Nightlife, Disco Round, released in 1978 from the Bridges family. Lloyd was her father. Bridges originally intended the track to be a gritty, soulful blues song until a producer convinced her to give it the old disco beat. We also had Albert Hammond and It Never Rains in Southern California, released in 1972. Alan O'Day with Undercover Angel, released in 1977. O'Day originally wrote this groovy track with the intentions of giving it to the DeFalco family, but Warner Brothers says, no, you do it yourself. And Aha, Take On Me was released globally in 1985. The revolutionary pencil sketch music video took over 16 weeks to make, and of course it was a great, great song. 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We've got some more music coming up now with Andrew Gold and Lonely Boy.

0: Barry Blue, Dancing on a Saturday Night from 1973. Blue actually co-wrote this international smash in a tiny, cramped London apartment using a borrowed guitar with missing strings. Before that one, we had Ann and Johnny Hawker with Cinderella Rockefeller. That was released in 1967. This quirky, yodeling, novelty track actually managed to knock the legendary Beatles' Dr. Robert right off the top of the Australian chart. Anita Ward with Ring My Bell, released in 1979. This disco anthem was originally written for a young teenager as a light-hearted song about kids talking on the telephone. And Andrew Gold, Lonely Boy, released in 1977. If you listen closely in the background vocals, you will actually hear Linda Ronstadt singing the harmonies. 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Guaranteed Diodato free. We're going into some other classics now. Bernard Cribbins, you're going to say, Bernard Cribbins, Phil, who's that? He's giving us Right Said Fred.
1: Right said Fred, both of us together, one each end and steady as we go. Tried to shift it, couldn't even lift it, we was getting nowhere, and so we had a cup of tea. And right said Fred, give a shout for Charlie, up comes Charlie from the floor below.

Take the door off, need more space to shift the so-and-so. Had bad twinges, taking off the inches, and it got us nowhere. And so we had a cup of tea, and right said Fred, have to take the wall down, that there wall is gonna have to go. Took the wall down, even with it all down, we was getting nowhere. And so we had a cup of tea, and Charlie had to think, and he

I said to Charlie, we'll just have to leave it standing on the landing, that's all. You see, the trouble with Fred is he's too hasty. Now, you never get nowhere if you're too hasty.

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If I could just hold you.

Oh, a tender love song there from Billy Vera and the Beaters with At This Moment. It was released in 1981 to a little fanfare. The song skyrocketed to number one 5 years later after being featured as Alex P. Keaton's heartbreak theme on the sitcom Family Ties. We also had Billy Squire, The Stroke, also released in 1981. The song's booming heavy drum beat has been sampled heavily in hip-hop, most famously anchoring Eminem's 2013 hit Berserk. We also had there Billy Paul, Me and Mrs. Jones, released in 1972. The song's lush, soulful production was entirely masterminded by Gamble and Huff, the iconic architects of the legendary Philadelphia soul sound. And we started off with Bernard Cribbins, Right Said Fred. Released in 1962, this British novel classic directly inspired the name of the 90s pop duo Right Said Fred of I'm Too Sexy fame. You're listening to Phil Savelle's One Hit Wonders here at 89.3 2G Left. Hope you're enjoying the music as we continue on with some Black Lace and You've Got It, Agadoo.

All the way back from 1974, Blue Swede with Hooked on a Feeling. The iconic Ooga Chukka introduction wasn't original to Blue Swede. They actually borrowed it from the 1971 cover version by Jonathan King. We'll have to have an ear out for that one. We had Blancmange with Living on the Ceiling, not a very good place to live, especially in summertime. Released in 1982, the distinct hypnotic East vibe of this synth pop hit was created by integrating the traditional Indian sitar with a tabla drum. Black Feather's Boppin' the Blues, released in 1972, this blistering track holds a unique spot of rock history because it features a rare blazing piano solo played by none other than a young Bon Scott before he joined AC/DC. And we started off with that old wedding favourite, Agadoo, released in 1984. Despite being an inescapable party theme, the BBC Radio 1 famously banned the track from its airways for completely lacking musical merit. Well, we still play it here at 89.3 2GLF. Let's keep the music going. Here's a little bit of Bobby Bloom with Montego Bay.

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Oh, here comes another great song.

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1: Oh, another wonderful love song there, listeners, with Boris Gardner's I Want to Wake Up Next to You. Released in 1986, the song was originally recorded by country music artist Mac Davis before Gardner transformed it into a global smooth reggae number one hit, played at many, many weddings. We also had Bobby McFerrin's Don't Worry, Be Happy, released in 1988. This cheerful chart-topping smash is entirely a cappella. Every single instrument you hear is McFerrin himself using his own voice and body percussion. Bobby Day's Rockin' Robin, all the way back from 1958, our earliest track of today. It was a big hit for Michael Jackson 14 years later when he did a cover of it. And we started off with Bobby Bloom's Montego Bay, released in 1970. Bloom tragically never got to see the enduring legacy of his feel-good reggae pop hit as he passed away just 4 years after its release. You're listening to, you guessed it, One Hit Wonders here at 89.3 2GLF as we continue the music on this wonderful afternoon. Here's Brenton Wood with Give Me a Little Sign.

Miles Douglas with Kung Fu Fighting, released in 1974. Look, just between you and me, I don't think everyone was Kung Fu Fighting, but it did make for a great song, which was written in just 10 minutes at the very end of a studio session. The track went on to sell an astonishing 11 million copies worldwide. Wow. We also had Candy Staton's Young Hearts Run Free, released in 1976. The song was written for her by a friend while she was stuck in a deeply abusive relationship. Before that one, we had Cameo, Word Up from 1986. Instantly recognisable metallic sound drum beat was created by recording a live snare drum inside a heavily tiled echoing bathroom. We started off with Brenton Wood with Give Me a Little Sign, released in 1967. Wood's smooth signature organ solo on the track was entirely improvised right on the spot during the final recording session. You are listening to, you got it, One Hit Wonders here at 89.3. I'm Phil Savelle, and we still got a few more tracks to go. Here's Carol Bayer Sega with You're Moving Out Today.

0: Chris Andrews with To Whom It Concerns, released in 1965. We also had Chaz and Dave with Ain't No Pleasing You from 1982, one of my all-time favourite songs. The Cockney duo deliberately traded their usual rowdy Rockney pub rock style for a much softer string-back ballad, giving them a biggest hit of their career. And, of course, it also was very good at the progressive barn dance. Yes, try one day, kids. You'll love it. We also had Chad Stewart and Jeremy Clyde with Yesterday's Gone, certainly has, released in 1963. Starting it all off for us, of course, Carol Bayer Sager with You're Moving Out Today, released in 1977. Sager co-wrote the cheeky breakup track with the legendary Bette Midler, who actually recorded her own popular version of this first. And with that, that is the end of another edition of Phil Savelle's One Hit Wonders here at 89.3 2GLF. Hope you've enjoyed the music today, and we hope to see you back next week so we can do it all again. Same station, same time. See you then. Bye-bye for now.
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I woke last night to the sound of thunder. How far off, I sat and wondered. Started humming a song from 1962. Ain't it funny how the night moves, when you just don't seem to have as much to lose. Strange how the night moves.

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1: This is Able

evening. It's lovely to have you once again for another week of Able Chat here at 89.32 GLF Live from the studio here in Liverpool, down in Sydney. But we are right across the country, no matter whether you're down south or you're up north, or is it the other way around? I always get it mixed up. But either way, we have listeners right around the country, and we're available online, on demand, and of course, on air. It's great to have you this week. Well, I don't know what state you're listening from right now, and I shouldn't get it too mixed up, but we've just, today was the last day of public school holidays. Privates went back today. So that means that, yes, I've had 2 weeks off, of course, doing, vacation programs for young people with disabilities to let them get out and about in the community. And it's fantastic. Now, 2 weeks off, well, boy, has it been nice to step away. It's been nice to recharge and dive headfirst into the fun stuff that kids usually miss out on during the daily grind of the school term. And let me be completely honest up front, I know how exhausting these breaks can be for parents. I get it, right? I understand the frustration when you've got the kids with disabilities at home who never seem to switch off. They never give you a moment's rest, and they ask about a million non-stop questions from sun up to sundown. I've heard my name just today at least 50,000 times in a row, and that can drain every drop of energy you've got, right? But beneath that constant noise, there is something so incredibly faithful and trouble brewing and downright fun about these young people. It's only when you truly immerse yourself in their lives and slow down to their rhythm that you realise how deeply fulfilling they are. They shine in ways that can catch you completely off guard. And whether it's hilarious off-the-cuff conversation, and we get them all nitty-gritty, right down to the last drop, right, and watching them hit a milestone when you're told, well, they could never reach it. Now, take my break, for example. Well, I found myself just a few days ago in an escape room, right, with a group of our kids, and somehow I was the one that literally got locked up with a ball and chain. Now, let me tell you, the situation could have gone either way, and I honestly thought I might still be sitting in that dark room right now. But the kids made it their absolute personal mission to beat the clock and set me free. And thank God, did they. Watching them in that room was pure magic. When things got tough and the clues didn't make sense, they didn't panic. They banded together. They discovered things. They conversed. They tackled the puzzles completely in their way. Now, how lucky are we as staff and as friends to share those exact moments in time? It's a privilege that can never be taken away from us. We aren't their parents, but we are the next best thing, a solid anchor of trust, and it's a very real working way. It's a deep form of love. And let's call it what it is. You don't have to love your clients in a warm, caring and sentimental way. But how could you possibly do this properly, this job properly, right? If you have to see that love, you have to feel it, you have to hold on to it and fight through the trauma, the system battles and the heavy days. So here we are, stepping back into the real world as term three kicks off. Is it term three or term four? Term four. My hope for all of this over the next few weeks is that we continue to find that positivity, that warmth and that love in our jobs, in your homes, and right here on your ears, of course, with Able Chat. We've got a massive show lined up tonight with plenty of news, local stories and space for you. Well, for a little chat. But right now, well, let's kick off the music. Let's clear the airwaves and ease our way into the evening because it's going to be a bumpy ride. Little Jetty Bourne with Sugar Baby here at 89.3.

Welcome back to Able Chat, little sugar baby. Well, you know, if you've been following the ongoing NDIS debate over the last few months, you know the federal government has been using a very polished, carefully rehearsed PR language. They keep telling us, well, we just want to get the scheme back on track. We are only targeting fraudulent providers. No one with genuine needs has anything to worry about. Would you believe? Well, you know, if you've been following the ongoing NDIS debate over the last few months, you know the federal government has been using a very polished, carefully rehearsed PR language. They keep telling us, well, we just want to get the scheme back on track. We are only targeting

blew the political spin completely out of the water. Internal Health Department documents released under the Freedom of Information laws have revealed that the government's secret hard internal estimates, and the numbers are staggering, 144,600 autistic Australians and individuals with developmental delays are projected to be systematically removed or blocked from the NDIS over the coming years. Autistic participants of around 60% of the total 241,000 Australians targeted to be shifted off the scheme by 2031. And the government's goal is to force the scheme's growth rate down below 2% using new functional capacity tests to keep total participant numbers capped at roughly 600,000. I've heard over the last week, I'm going off script a little, I heard someone say to me, oh yeah, but you know, we didn't have autism back in our day. Don't know what they need it for. No, perhaps you didn't see it back in your day, but it was there. And they were called loose cannons. They were called people that were systematically removed from families and not talked to. They were ones that were moved interstate or moved away or in institutions, services. I know, I looked after them. They were there. You just didn't see them. Now the lights are open. The windows are open. The lights are on. They're here. We have autistic Australians. Not all that bad, but most of them need support just to navigate the little small things. Doesn't need to be huge money, but it needs to be there. And the veil is officially off. The blinds are open. There isn't a gentle tune-up or a minor administrative adjustment. This is a targeted structural purge of the fastest-growing cohort on the scheme. When you dive into the fine print of these leaked documents, the detail that should make every single parent in southwest Sydney sick to their stomach is who is bearing the brunt of these cuts. Out of the total 241,000 people stated to lose their NDIS eligibility, a whopping 64% is that over 154,000 human beings are children aged 18 and under. Let that sink in for a second. The vast majority of people being targeted for removal are just young kids and teenagers. We're talking about six-year-olds in Liverpool learning to communicate, 10-year-olds in Campbelltown receiving crucial occupational therapy to manage their meltdowns, and teenagers working with speech pathologists so they can navigate high school without being completely isolated. Disability Minister Mark Butler keeps repeating the line on NDIS was only ever intended for those with significant and permanent disability. But who gets to decide that? What is significant? And when an autistic child is suddenly stripped of an early intervention therapy that keeps them functioning? Advocacy groups like Autism Asperger's Advocacy Australia have been issued scathing warnings to Parliament. They point out to trying to force autistic kids through a rigid, standardised functional capacity test is deeply flawed. Autism is complex, right? Fluctuating spectrum. A child might look high-functioning on a 20-minute bureaucratic assessment checklist, but without their weekly therapy, they're able to navigate the real world completely collapses. We want a world that is better. We want a world that includes kids in jobs with autism. This is early intervention. It gets them on their way. It keeps them off the dole. We will save money in the long term. Now, when Minister Butler and the department have cornered on these massive cut numbers, they fall back on their favourite catchphrase. They say, don't worry, these people were supported by community and mainstream services and new functional foundational supports. Well, where are they? Where are they? I'm a support coordinator. I don't know where these community and mainstream services are. If they haven't told me, then what's the chance that I'm going to be able to get a parent to get support? Because all the numbers that I ring say that we can't help you.
Right now, across New South Wales, our public schools are already stretched to the breaking point, and my God, aren't they? Our community health centres have months

long wait lists. State governments explicitly warn Canberra that they do not have the funding, the staff or infrastructure to deliver like-for-like services for 145,000 autistic kids being pushed off the NDIS. Autistic kids are quite often not allowed to go to mainstream systems because they can't look after them. The plan is to kick vulnerable children off functioning federal scheme first, push them into a void of a non-existent community supports, and leave everyday parents to pick up financial emotional wreckage and hopefully not jump off a bridge. Well, every single piece of clinical research tells us early, regular, consistent intervention for young autistic kids is what gives them the best chance at living an independent life. If you're a parent in your car, kitchen table, Western Sydney Tonight, feeding, feeling a little bit worried by these numbers, well, I want you to let you know you're not alone. We're not going to let it slide away in the dark. And we're going to be talking. We'll keep you in touch. We will let you know as soon as they tell us. And if, my gosh, if we can help find those services that the government keep telling us about, we're going to let you know. So hopefully you can beat the waiting list. Yeah. Crazy, hey? When we come back, we're going to be talking to the wonderful Wendy. Right here at 89.3. Do you, Jillian?

0: Welcome back to 89.32 GLF. It's great to have you here at Able Chat. Oh, well, you know, we live with everything that we can live with, can't we? What I'm trying to get at is if it's not the electricity, it might be your telephone. And this week, well, there's been a lot of conversation over the last 2 weeks about telephone companies, isn't there, dropping out and trying to get emergency calls through when it all goes down. And, well, we live with that sometimes too. But also, when you have a disability, using your phone can also be a little bit more complicated as well. But not in this particular case, because I've got a wonderful friend on the phone, and fingers crossed we're going to have a lovely connection. We've got the lovely Wendy. Wendy's all the way from Disability Gateway. And without going into her life story, she's going to do that for us. She's going to tell us everything we need to know about Wendy, because we love Wendy already, because we've already made a few phone calls to get to you. Are you there, Wendy?
1: I am, Sandy, and thank you for that wonderful introduction.
0: Terrible, wasn't it? I'm sorry.
1: I know. No, it's really good. No, I'm really happy with that. Thank you.
0: Wendy, off air you were telling me that you suffer from multiple sclerosis, and we've had a lot of conversations over all these years that Able Chat's been running with people with MS. I've actually even spoken to MS Australia a few times and a few of their little subsidiary help groups. And so it's, to me, MS now is like a little friend of mine. It's probably not a friend of yours by the way it treats your body. But I feel now that hopefully over the years I've given enough of the listeners enough to sort of embrace it and not to be scared anymore by it. But in sense, look out for the telltale signs. But we know that every journey in every person, it's different, right? It can be, you know, any of these neurological sort of like body controlling, you know, diseases, I suppose they are. I hate using that word, but yeah. That's what they come under. So it's a disability. Now, your amazing story. Tell us about how you came about multiple sclerosis and your story.
1: Sandy, I've had multiple sclerosis for 40 years.
0: Wow.
1: So I was, I think, 26 when I was diagnosed. Sorry, I'm giving away my age.
0: No.
1: Almost. I was a bit younger than that.
0: Well, I can't count, so you'll be okay.
1: Yeah. Oh, good. Oh, thank you. Thank you so much. I always, from day one, I had a great neurologist who said to me, you know, I said, oh, can I do this? Can I do that? He said, Wendy, just live your life.
0: Yeah.
1: Don't think about yourself as having multiple sclerosis.
0: Mm.
1: He said, just do everything that you've always done, which I have done.
0: Mm.
1: I've travelled, I've exercised, I swim every day in the ocean, just in a ocean pool. I walk with a walking stick, I've got a walking frame, but I don't let things stop me, because you don't know what tomorrow is going to bring. So just live life to the fullest, do as much as you can.
0: The truth is, right, you can, with any condition. Maybe that's the way I like condition. Condition's good.
1: Mm-hmm.
0: Conditions can be cleared up, right?
1: Yeah,
0: but
1: like
0: with
1: that.
0: Any condition, you can either bury yourself under a doona and pretend that it's not there and that you just want to end it all, or you can live through it and live beyond it and don't. I mean, it will control you, but if you keep that mind there, you can travel the world. You can do, like, where are some of the places that you've been?
1: Well, I've recently been to the Maldives.
0: Wow.
1: I've been to South Africa.
0: Oh, my gosh.
1: I've been to South America. And all with assistance along the way. I mean, I have a very supportive husband and supportive friends.
0: Yeah, of course.
1: So I've been lucky enough to be able to do those things.
0: Yeah, of course.
1: And it's like, you know, I could sometimes think, well, no, I can't do that. That's going to be too difficult. But I always push myself to the limit, probably too much sometimes.
0: I know, I can imagine. That's
1: what I do,
0: I suppose with MS, you don't know what's going to happen tomorrow from today. You could have a good day today and a bad day tomorrow.
1: That's exactly right.
0: You could have a good week.
1: Yeah, exactly.
0: You know, you just don't know. And I suppose, do you find that when you push your body that little bit harder, does it Is it because, like, okay, for instance, you're on a holiday overseas, and I think it's a really nice conversation to have, right? Mm-hmm. It's that you're on overseas. Do you find, though, because it is go, go, go, that your body then starts to deteriorate? Or is it just like any other time bomb, you just don't know?
1: It does start to deteriorate. Mm. So I have to be really careful about the things I do, and I have to know my limitations.
0: Yeah, yeah. Yeah, it's interesting, isn't it? And, of course, I mean, what an inspiration to a lot of people, right? Because you don't know how it is. I've got some wonderful, I don't like calling them clients. I call them friends. But some wonderful friends that I work with that have MS too, you know, and they've got this mindset too, nothing's going to hold me down, baby. And I think that's great. But you work in the Disability Gateway, and what's your role there? How does that work within, you know, is it, yeah, well, tell us about that. Ooh. Oh, we might have lost her. Well, we can just keep trying, can't we? you just don't know because sometimes the internet, right? This is what happens. Well, look, we can only try our best, and I was just loving that conversation. Oh, Sandra, what a shame. Let's see if I can get her back on the line, okay? Give us a moment. We'll try our best. Let's go to a track and then we'll try and get her on the call. We'll get Wendy back on. I want to know more. I can't help myself. Stormy Lou, watching and waiting.

0: You can't rely on the telephone, okay? I'm telling you. Neighbour Chat, 89.3. Oh, my gosh. Stormy Lou, watching and waiting. I think we're just watching and waiting for poor Wendy's telephone line to get better. I think we've got her on the phone again. Are you there,
1: you
0: Wendy?
1: You have, Sandy. I'm here. I'm back.
0: I thought you might have taken on we were talking about holidaying so much. I thought you might have taken off on a Qantas flight. But either way.
1: Oh, gosh. No. I'm still here. I'm here ready to talk to you.
0: Now, we were talking about Disability Gateway. And
1: yes.
0: How did you get engaged with them first? How did you two become friends?
1: We became friends. I worked in the corporate sector for a number of years, just in administration roles.
0: Yeah.
1: And I really wanted to give something back to the community. I searched for quite a while before I could find anything or find something that I thought would suit me.
0: Yeah.
1: And basically that's how I came to be with Disability Gateway.
0: Yeah.
1: Disability Gateway is, I guess, a relatively new service. It's really only been operating for about 5 years.
0: Yeah, yeah.
1: And it's basically a service for people with disability and their family and their networks. It's not just for people with NDIS, anybody with a disability. They could be a disability support pensioner. They may not even have a DSP or NDIS. They could just call in and say, I don't know if you're the right person to call, but I'm looking for some supports.
0: Yeah.
1: And we listen and we hear everybody.
0: Yeah, I've over the years I've called Disability Gateway many a times, being a support coordinator.
1: Have you?
0: Oh yeah, being a support coordinator. I've had some real tricky ones, right, where I just I think that when I get to the end of the line and it's like I've made 150 phone calls, I've been on the phone right around the world and back, I've read every website known to man, and I'm still back in that same place and I can't quite work out what to do next. And I think what we need to make clear is Disability Gateway is not, it's not a service that offers you a service. So this is sort of where it gets a bit tricky, right? So I know that in the past I was looking for one of my teenagers that I look after. He's deaf. So I was looking after a specialist occupational therapist, right, that was deaf or Auslan trained. Apparently they're like one in a dozen. And so they said to me, you know, when I rang through to Disability Gateway, they made it quite clear. Look, you know, we don't sell your services. We're not the dictionary of services, but what we can do is we can lead you in the right direction and have you tried all these services. And they were like community services that helped me get around. And unfortunately, it wasn't so much good luck, but I have found a therapist now, thank God, but it took a long time. But I have rang for all different things, such as housing information, about how to deal with Department of Housing. I had a client, you know, that thought they were going to get, kicked out, and I didn't know what to do. I'm not a lawyer. It's not my job. You know, and that's sort of like where Disability Gateway comes along, and they do offer a whole lot of different supports, don't they?
1: Absolutely, absolutely. All different sorts of, you know, people call us and they say, as I mentioned, I don't know if I've called the right number. And we unpack their situation and we listen with empathy and compassion.
0: Yeah.
1: And we talk them through services. And sometimes we find services that they didn't know existed.
0: Mm.
1: And that's not always possible, but we certainly can do that.
0: Yeah.
1: But we do the research. We take the hard work out of it.
0: Yeah.
1: We do the research on behalf of our clients.
0: Yeah.
1: We don't, and participants. We don't provide any direct supports, but we will do the research and find verified information from them.
0: Yeah, that's right. Now, when you go to the website, it is quite easily set up, right? It has income, finance, employment, aids and equipment.
1: Yep.
0: So there are some little sort of get quick areas, right? You know, quick sort of like information areas, which is good. But I think the main thing that I love is that you can ring through and you can talk to Wendy.
1: You can talk to me or one of my fabulous colleagues.
0: There's a whole lot of people on the end of that line that just really will help you. It's hard to believe. believe.
1: And we're real people.
0: Real people, yeah, in Australia at that
1: two
0: too.
1: Real people.
0: Who would have thought there was still some people in Australia answering telephones? That's hard to believe, I know, but we're not Telstra, we're okay. So, yeah. I mean, look, that's the whole thing. What are some of the, you know, obviously you having a disability yourself, you can relate to some of the questions that come through too and also be a supportive person on the end of the phone and say, look, it's okay to feel this way, right? Especially when you've got a mum crying or an auntie crying on the phone and saying, I don't know what to do. You've been there yourself too. You've had to find supports and you're lucky enough you've got a wonderful husband and kids. Unfortunately, Disability Gateway don't offer husbands. No, I've tried.
1: No, I have tried.
0: But they can probably lead you down a garden path to find one.
1: Very fun.
0: So, I mean, what's some of the things that have been put in front of you that you've sort of thought that was tricky even for you but sticks in your mind and you go, oh, I remember that phone call or I remember that inquiry?
1: I guess one of the we quite often get calls from people who children may be on the spectrum and they're desperately looking for a diagnosis, but they can't afford it. And so it's researching and looking for pathways for those people.
0: Yeah.
1: And we have been able to find them for people as well.
0: Wow.
1: And save them a considerable amount of money, then they're not supports that are readily available and there can be long waits, but those supports are out there. I mean, I even had a call once from somebody in Canada. Who's the sister's in Canada, but brother was in Australia. And it turned out that the brother had MS. And they didn't know what supports they could get. And I just happened to be the person on the other end of the phone.
0: Yeah.
1: So it wasn't like it was particularly for me.
0: No.
1: So I was able to find supports and resources for them and let them know the pathways.
0: Yeah. And obviously, being down the same pathway as yourself too, you've got that that real acknowledgement, right? That real sort of like, yeah, I know what you're going through. I know, you know, you can break down the right questions, you know, what type of MS, how does it affect them? How much of their body is affected? Do they have any other conditions that are related to it? I mean, they're all questions on what you're almost like the doctor, aren't you, in the sense that you've got to know your stuff a little bit to be able to ask the right questions too. It's not something
1: but we're certainly not experts in those areas.
0: We're
1: a voice that people can talk to and just, you know, and because it's so overwhelming and frustrating for people and they just don't know where to turn.
0: No. And I probably went around the wrong path and say that you're a doctor. I know that your bosses at the moment will probably be going through the ceiling. No, they're not doctors on the end of the phone. We have Medicare doctors for those. But they're just people that will ask you the questions to try and find you the right supports. That's what I should have said quite clearly. Oh, my gosh, I'm going to get phone calls tomorrow going, what are you saying that they're doctors? No, I'm not. Okay. but they are there. And so have you ever reached out to Disability Gateway yourself? Did you ever do that prior to working there?
1: No, because it wasn't around.
0: Oh, it wasn't around then.
1: Working there.
0: No. But you could definitely see how it would make a difference in someone's life.
1: Absolutely. Absolutely. You know, it could be something, as I mentioned, they don't have to have MDAS, they could be a disability support pension, or they could just have a bad back.
0: Yeah. I'm frightened, Wendy, I'm going to lose you because your reception's going down the gurgler again.
1: Oh, I'm sorry.
0: That's all right. It's okay. I quite love it. The Disability Gateway is simple. You go to the website disabilitygateway.gov.au. You can also dial the phone number Monday to Friday, 8 a.m. to 8 p.m. So it's actually quite flexible, right? You've got a big window. You know, they're not.
1: Yep.
0: Wendy's not on the phone all day, every day. Sometimes she might actually be there at 7 p.m. at night, ready for your call. and the number is 1-800-643-787. 1-800-643-787. You can ring them. It's free. No obligation. And you do not need to have an NDIS package to use this service. It is simply there to support anyone that has questions around disabilities. Okay, and it's similar to, and I get this mixed up, to the Carers Gateway, which is a different service, but that's about when you're looking after someone and you need that support. But Disability Gateway do have people there. They have an interpreter service, a national relay services, if you're a little bit hard at hearing, and Easy Read also available online as well. So it's all there. I'm not getting paid to talk about this because I'm very passionate about it, and I'm passionate to talk to people like Wendy that will pick up the phone and help me when I need it and when I don't understand something, because we can't know everything. Not even Google can help you with everything. I know, because I might have my undies on backwards. But either way, Wendy, anything else that we should be aware of?
1: Probably the only thing is the Disability Gateway is a national call centre, so we're national.
0: Yeah, it's there, isn't it, right across?
1: Yep, we're right across the board.
0: Yeah. So what's your plans for the next 12 months? What are you going to do? You've been overseas already this year. Are you going back overseas again this year? Or?
1: No, not this year.
0: Not this year? No.
1: Not this year. No, spent too much money on the other holidays.
0: Oh, yeah, I get it. Are you planning to go away next year?
1: Maybe.
0: Got any countries in mind?
1: No, still thinking about it. Still not really sure.
0: Not sure.
1: Not really sure. There's so many beautiful places to see in this world.
0: There is, isn't there? What's your favourite out of all the places you've been?
1: Oh, probably Africa.
0: Yeah, I'd imagine so too.
1: Loved Africa, yeah.
0: I'm a wedding celebrant on the side.
1: Good.
0: I do a little bit of everything, you know. I'm an entertainer, I'm a wedding celebrant, and I work in disability.
1: Fantastic.
0: But I marry a lot of African couples. They love me, in and out of drag. They love me. It doesn't make any difference. And I love them too. And so my aim is within the next 5 years, I have to wait that long to earn enough money to go there, but I'm going to do Africa too. So I'm glad you've told me you loved it.
1: I did, thank you.
0: Yeah, I'm looking forward to it. I'm looking forward to finding out more about Wendy and what her next step is. You got anything in the plan?
1: Maybe Antarctica.
0: Oh, okay.
1: But I don't know about that.
0: All right.
1: Don't know.
0: Yeah.
1: It's cold. It is. Mm-hmm. But there's so many beautiful places to see. But even in our own country, even in Australia, there's some gorgeous places to see.
0: Yeah, but let's face it, Wendy, we can't afford to go around Australia.
1: I know.
0: We can't afford to go to Woolies now and get a chop. What's the chance we're going to get one in Darwin? I'm being a bit facetious, I know.
1: No, you're not. No.
0: We do love our listeners right around the country, and hello to all my friends right up north. They do tune in every week, and every so often send me a little boomerang to let me know that they're there. So it's great. Perfect. Well, thanks, Wendy, for joining me tonight. It's been wonderful to have you on the show, and I'm looking forward to your next journey. If you're doing something at work and you want to give it a bit of a plug, just let me know. I'd love to have the conversation. And even if you ever want to share something more about MS and something you learn, why not learn it from the director herself? That's what I say. Hey?
1: If only. It was lovely chatting. Lovely chatting to you, Sandy. Thank you so much.
0: You too. We'll talk to you soon.
1: Thank you. Take care. Thank you. Bye.
0: Bye-bye.
1: Bye.
0: Well, I've got to play then a little song. Oh, it's not loading. You wouldn't dream of it, would you? There is a little song that I was thinking of playing, but either way, I can't do it, and I'll try and do it later on, okay? Sweet Talk! 89.32 GLF.

0: 89.32 GLF. Great to have you here at Able Chat. Oh, Wendy was great, wasn't she? But she's, you know, she's not Brad, is she? It's been 2 weeks since I've had Brad on the phone. In fact, I haven't even seen him in 2 weeks. Usually, at least I catch up with him like each week or a fortnight. But no, we've both been going in the different directions, and he's been a very busy person on the road. Are you there, Brad?
1: Hello, Sandy. How are you?
0: I'm good. You've been all over the place. I can't catch up with you. You're like a man on a mission to get everything done lately. Where have you been? What have you been doing?
1: What have I been up to? I'm tired of going out and doing my own thing and going to swimming and gym and, and surf. And oh. I don't stop.
0: Did you end up going up the snow?
1: No, I went to Port Stephens.
0: Oh, Port Stephens, right. Did you tickle a couple of sharks up there or...?
1: I watch a whale watcher.
0: Oh, a bit of whale watching.
1: Yeah.
0: Oh, that's quite nice, isn't it? It's lovely to see them when they're out in the ocean. Did you see some?
1: Yes.
0: Oh. They didn't gobble you up, so you're okay.
1: No, but I nearly swim in the water.
0: Oh, you went for a swim in the water?
1: No, nearly.
0: Nearly? What, you nearly fell in?
1: Well, almost. Because it was rocky.
0: Oh, my gosh. Yeah, I mean, you got to be careful. You could have ended up in a can of John's West.
1: Yeah,
0: you know, because he only has the best. So before you know it, boom, you're gone. Yeah. Oh, you're lucky. Yeah, so
1: what
0: you...
1: About
0: look, I've been everywhere with the kids. I've been everywhere. I've been everywhere, man. I've done everything. I've been locked up in a jail cell, which happened to be an escape room, but it doesn't matter. It still has the same effect. What else have I done? I've been to the snow. It wasn't real snow. It was machine-made, I don't like going cold, so that didn't work for me. What else did we do? I've been to the movies and got absolutely bored off my brain because it was such a bad movie. What else? What else have I done? I've done some cooking. We've done some cake decorating, pasta making. We've done some... I don't know. I can't keep up with it all. It's a lot. I've chased a lot of kids. Yeah, as you do. As you do. Keeping everyone at bay and everyone happy. Yes.
1: What did you do at your
0: nurses? We went and saw Moana today. Moana. Yeah, and it wouldn't have been so bad, only that some other ladies, and let me say, cultural and language distinguished. Either way, they're not good at looking after their children. So they decided to take a child that's not interested in movies at all and wants to scream and shout all the way through a movie, insisted that they sit right next to you at the movies. It's not a good thing, considering I paid to be there to watch the movie, and all I saw was dirty children and popcorn and drinks everywhere and them dancing in front of me. It was quite distracting. So, So my theory is, Mum, take your kids to the movie when they're ready to go to the movies. Don't take them when they're a toddler. Just wait till it comes out on DVD, all right?
1: Yeah.
0: Watch a DVD at home. Make a mess in your own lounge room. Yeah? That's what I say. Either way, that's me just being a cow.
1: Do you have any plans for this week, or are you relaxing?
0: No, not relaxing. I don't know how to relax. I don't. No. I've got a slight bit of relaxation. I bought some wool socks. That gives me a tiny bit of relaxation. I'm out and about all week this week. Yeah, out doing stuff, being busy, chasing stuff.
1: All in relaxing you do is in your bed when you are asleep.
0: I do like to, and even then I'm finding that hard because the cold weather makes my back ache. But either way, that's just me whinging. It's only the small thing I have to pay, considering what half of our people with disabilities put up through. What about you? What are you doing this week? Anything?
1: this week, what I'm doing. Tomorrow and Wednesday, I'm going to your pools and drink. And on Thursday, I'm going to PCF and talk to your main girl. And yeah, maybe he's all for it.
0: Right. Bit of BCF and fun.
1: Yeah. But maybe I'm going to work at PCF.
0: Right. That's what you're aiming for, to get a job at BCF.
1: Yeah, I have a meeting on Thursday with your boss.
0: Right.
1: Wow.
0: Well, see, good luck with that. I hope it goes well. Sounds interesting.
1: Yeah, hopefully.
0: All right, we'll see how we go. Well. And you're about to go away anyhow, aren't you? When are you going away?
1: Maybe your 1st or your 3rd of August, right. Hopefully.
0: Right, okay. Well, put that in the diary. Make sure you, I know when you're on that plane, I'll wave as you go over the top. Yeah, be good.
1: People should watch away from me or I'm coming.
0: Yeah, there'll be a big flag will pop out by Brad. You'll see it. It'll be great. All right, well, you enjoy your week. Have a good week, okay? I'll catch up with you through the week, hopefully. I'll try and catch up with you maybe on Friday if you're around. We'll see how we go.
1: On Friday, I should be okay.
0: Yeah, either way, we'll let me know.
1: I will let you know in the middle of the week if I'm not sure or not.
0: Yeah, just let me know. All right, sounds good. I'll catch up with you then.
1: Okay, see ya.
0: All right, see ya, Brad. See ya. Bye. Oh, well, that was Brad doing his thing, of course, each and every week. Well, that brings us to the end of the show for another week here at 89.3 at Able Chat. It's been great having you, and I hope to catch up with you next week again, as which we will be talking disability, catching up with a whole lot of people. So we're just going to play a little bit of music until we head over to our next show, Square Out West. We'll see you.

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And good evening and welcome to another fabulous night in the studio downtown Liverpool. This is Beverly Buttercup filling in for the fabulous DJ Glenn. He's had a bit of an accident trying a new party trick with Flash Gordon, and maybe he'll be out of action for a while. But we'll get all the juice later. Maybe Sandy knows a little bit more than me. I only found out this afternoon. But I'm really excited because it gives me the opportunity to catch up with my drag daughter, Lady Kimmy, which is coming into the studio. I don't see her. I haven't seen her lately, and I didn't see her this week for her birthday. She turned 17 drag years, but in reality, she's 42, I think. I always forget. When I get to 60, I'm going to forget my age too. Got some great music and some new music from Lady Kimmy, which just came out on her birthday, on her 17th birthday. Can you believe Lady's been doing drag for 17 years? I'm just thinking, I wonder how long Sandy's been doing drag for. I mean, I'm up to 36 years, but I'm half in a box, and I don't very often do it. I have got some great remixes sent to me by Mary Kiani of I Imagine and her new song Dream, which I can't get out of my head, and looking forward to receiving a copy of her new album, which I believe is available on USB. So I'm looking forward to that. So stick around. I'm going to play I Imagine, which is the lovely a version that I like from Mary Kiani. 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

0: And you are listening to Camp Air on 89.3 2GLF. I'm Beverly Buttercup, and I'll be joined by the fabulous Lady Kimmy shortly here in the studio. Bloody thing's not going to work for me, is it? See, technology. But that's okay. I've got it under control. It's all good. Sandy's in the studio, so that's... Sandy's in the studio, so that will make things work a lot better for me. My connection not working. No, it wasn't.
1: Yeah, it was.
0: Hi. It wasn't working.
1: What? I'm telling
0: sitting.
1: You, I heard it.
0: Yeah. No, it wasn't. Gorgeous. What? It's okay. I've got multiple adapters. We've just got to try them all, gorgeous. I can't. I don't even know what adapter yours uses, so that.
2: USB-C.
0: Yeah, not this one. Not that one. Lady has arrived in the studio. Sandy's still here. I'll get Lady to read this out a little bit later on. Are you okay? You going to rush off for dinner? It was nice to see you briefly. School holidays are over now. Thank God. Thank God. Thank God. Hello.
3: Hi, everyone. Am I on air? I can't hear myself.
0: You are on air. Did you plug your headphones in, turn your knob up?
3: I've got to turn my knob. Oh.
0: Is that better?
3: It's amazing what happens when you turn the knob.
0: It feels funny saying happy birthday.
3: Thank you.
0: Do you feel older?
3: I really do.
0: 17 years of drag. That makes you 42 in real life. Is that correct?
3: Yeah, no. So I found
0: 41.
3: So I found a post the other day. So I think it's 17 years from heaven.
0: Oh, yeah, you did stuff on and off before him with
3: just
0: the cruise and stuff.
3: No, but like I first went out as like Lady because I got dressed up a few times. No, so I first got dressed up as Lady at an event they used to have at the midnight shift called Queen, and Queen's got in for free.
0: But wasn't that 12 months beforehand?
3: It was before heaven, yes.
0: Yeah, but I'm
3: so it's just socially.
0: I think 17 is when you professionally started performing and getting paid for it.
3: Okay.
0: It's like me. I started in 92 in March for my birthday because it was the first time I did a paid booking. So I did it from then. But I did a lot of trashy drag, you know, the hairy chest, the hairy legs, just to pick up.
3: That's in fashion again, isn't
0: it? To pick up guys. But I wouldn't say I was doing drag then. I just got to work out which attachment. So I normally use this into the computer. But for some reason.
3: Do you want to show me?
0: Where did I put it? I bought this, but it's not recognizing it.
3: It's not recognizing yours or mine?
0: It could be something, a setting on the iPhone, you know, with technology. Did it fit in?
3: Yeah.
0: Yeah, but it fitted in, but when I played the song, it didn't recognize the connection.
3: Right.
0: Do you get it? I don't know if you're going to reach, see?
3: Oh.
0: It's a bit short, gorgeous.
3: Oh, it's very short.
0: Anyway, I'm just excited to see you because I don't get to see you much and you've been very, very busy. And I thought I'd just start with playing all your old stuff first and then wait for you to get here. I have to try and get it with technology. Did it fit in?
3: Yeah.
0: Yeah, but it fitted in, but when I played the song, it didn't recognise the connection.
3: Right.
0: Do you get it? I don't know if you're going to reach, see?
3: Oh.
0: It's a bit short, gorgeous.
3: Oh, it's very short.
0: Anyway, I'm just excited to see you because I don't get to see you much and you've been very, very...

0: I pre-ordered it and it came
1: Look, I'm having a fiddle.
0: Are you going to see if it works?
1: Yeah, so forgive me, everyone, if something...
0: It's on. It's just we got to work out if we can get the connection
1: just
0: to it.
1: Just forgive me if something random comes through.
0: Because I have another connection. I bought multiple ones.
1: Oh.
0: Because sometimes they can be a hit and miss, the connections. If you're casing, you know, you can't shove it in the hole properly. Do you know what happened to Glenn?
1: He fell over.
0: Oh, I thought maybe he was doing some weird position with Flash or something, you know.
1: Well, I don't know. Maybe he fell off the bed.
0: He fills in for me a lot. And I was like, yeah, let me take my grandson home. So I took my grandson home and then came here early. So I've had a quiet weekend. I've been drugging up on Endone and Panadine Forte because I had my teeth. My cap broke at Bingo, remember?
1: I saw.
0: So at Bingo, I was chewing a pen and it snapped my tooth off.
1: Oh my gosh.
0: And the girl goes, look, being a diabetic, it's not worth paying all this money to fix it. We'll just take it out. But she couldn't get it out because it was one of the back ones. Like, she elbowed me in the face 3 times trying to pull it out. And now it's infected, you know.
1: Is that coming through?
0: Yes. So you got it to work. It's soft.
1: It's soft.
0: But that could be because the volume's down on your phone.
1: It is, but it's over 75% now. Where's your input?
0: There, now you do it.
1: Oh, you want to try it
0: again?
1: We're
0: doing testing.
1: Oh, my gosh. We're doing this live on air.
0: And we are live. People got to know we're live. Yeah, that's okay.
1: That's not bad.
0: Because you've got to remember it sounds louder when we turn these off. Look.
1: Look, we might play that later since I've done the test. We'll just play it.
0: Do you know something, Western Sydney? I'm happy. Because I have folders with all my music in it, which I only play once a month. So with Glenn and special guests like Mary and that, and they bring in their own music, so it mixes it up for the audience. But I do have to get you to read out an ad later.
1: Oh.
0: I don't know. Just later sometime. Don't read out now.
1: Don't have to practice it.
0: No, just, I don't know. I think it's maybe a paid thing. But for the new board, if you're listening, because they probably are, I'm dyslexic. I can't read that well. So unless I've got a guest in here, I'm not reading anything. It should be pre-recorded, but all for supporting Savant. So what have you been up to? You just come from work. Were you doing Bingo or spruiking? I call it spruiking.
1: A member's draw.
0: Is that like spruiking?
1: Well,
0: not really. I don't even know what.
1: Well, spruiking is just when you talk about stuff.
0: Yeah. You know, but I already had that in my head from shopping centres and things like that at work.
1: Well, that's normally where it's from, yeah.
0: So members draw and everything.
1: Remember the people that used to stand outside the chemist or copper art and come in today, look what we've got here.
0: But members draw, you probably get paid more than spruiking anyway. I don't know how spruiking.
1: I don't know. I've never done spruiking.
0: I don't know.
1: I don't know if I want to do it.
0: I want to ask you. I was going to ask you later, but I'll ask you now. Got any boy gigs coming up? Because I messaged you saying message me if you're doing anything, but you didn't message me back.
1: I've got one tomorrow, but...
0: Where's that at?
1: Reevesby Workers Club. Reevesby Workers.
0: It's in the morning.
1: Yeah. Oh, well, lunch at 1 o'clock it starts. But I'm just the host, but I sing a few songs. So I sing... Oh, you've been there before.
0: I've been there once or twice.
1: The anthem. And because it's Christmas in July, normally I sing a few Christmas songs.
0: So you have to sing the anthem?
1: I sing the anthem every time, yeah. Mm. Yeah.
0: Did you watch any of the football halftime show?
1: I saw the... No, I didn't see any of the show.
0: Poor Madonna looks like an old crippling... She'd walk... Like, she should...
1: I don't think she was at the football, though,
0: was she? Yeah, she performed halftime show. At the big soccer thing, it happened yesterday.
1: Oh, FIFA, yeah, okay.
0: Yeah, and
1: FIFA.
0: They had that girl that shakes a bum a lot, you know.
1: I was thinking State of Origin. I'm pretty sure they didn't have Madonna.
0: That's Kylie Minogue.
1: Oh, she's doing AFL. She didn't do the NRL as well, did she?
0: I don't know if NRL have halftime show, do they?
1: I don't know. It's finished now.
0: You know, funny, I don't watch Australian sport, but then when this popped up, even Justin Bieber did it, but he brought the mood down because he did. I'm going to F this up. Acapella.
1: A cappella.
0: He did it with a guitar. Is that what you say? No music, just a guitar and him singing. Really?
1: Well, the guitar is music. Huh? So it's acoustic.
0: Acoustics.
1: Yes.
0: It was.
1: A cappella means.
0: So they
1: no
0: went
1: music.
0: From Madonna to him and to someone else, and then that girl shakes a bum. Shakira. It just felt really out of place, him being in the middle.
1: I don't know.
0: Oh, wow. Anyway, so excited. Can I ask you, are we going to just play your one new song, or are you going to give us sneaks of something else? Because I've already bought it because it did pre-release on iTunes and everything. So I queued that up already, but now you've got yours working. You've probably got more shit on there than I've got on.
1: No, I'm not going to play.
0: Oh, you can sing it live then. Under the bus.
1: No.
0: Because that's got to have, like, it's hard doing it in here with singing live.
1: Yeah.

0: No, but I do have the next single is out on the 7th of August.
1: Oh, so you do? I thought you were going to wait till November.
0: Yeah, it's really soon. And then they want to do the next one in,
1: but
0: like,
1: you're not going to do another video clip because it's too expensive.
0: They are expensive. I just have a really good idea with this one. So I don't know. I have to.
1: Can you find someone else that will do it a bit cheaper?
0: No.
1: Why don't not buy a good camera and just get your mum to film you around the house? Getting ready or something.
0: You could do it with a camera, like just an iPhone.
1: I was thinking about this yesterday. I feel sorry, and don't take this personally, I feel sorry for a lot of artists which are trying to get their stuff out there, because I was watching the thing Damien put on TikTok. He said it's really hard. You spend so much time doing it and then trying to get people to play it and then do it. He goes, you've got to really love what you do passionately to keep doing it, because it's just so hard to break into anything. Do you know what I mean?
0: I mean,
1: His dance music, but so might be a bit different.
0: I think most industries you should love it to do it.
1: You've sort of got
0: especially, but when you know...
1: Has yours charted?
0: The arts and entertainment, it covers itself. No, well, sometimes it doesn't even cover itself. But you spend so much on it, and then if you make a bit of money, you spend that again because you just want to keep improving yourself, growing.
1: But in general, artists make money from touring now, don't they? Not so much from their downloads and all that other stuff.
0: Yeah. Well, touring's part of it.
1: Yeah. Because you'll probably be very popular overseas because country music's really big there. It's okay here, but I don't think it is as big as overseas, is it?
0: Oh, I mean, it's really big in America and maybe a little bit in Canada. And even, like, parts of Europe.
1: And actually, this song is very different from all the yodeling stuff, which I found.
0: Yeah?
1: Yeah, it sort of grows on you. I've listened to it a few times. It grows on you.
0: You didn't like it straight away?
1: I wasn't sure what to expect because I had this thing in my head. It was just, you're just going to continue doing yodeling and stuff. But there's not a lot of that in this. I don't think there is. Sorry if there's supposed to be. But
0: I mean, but if you've seen Drags to Bitches, I only do one yodel in that, and it's a two-hour show. So yodeling's not all I do.
1: You're well known for that. Does that make
0: sense? Yeah, I know, but it's not the only thing I do.
1: Because I had someone say to me, oh, is it a new yodeling song? I said, not really.
0: My second single is a yodeling song.
1: And is it an original?
0: It's an original.
1: So they're all original.
0: So it's the same songwriters as Here I Am. Mm. So Michael Carpenter, Bec Caruana, and myself.
1: Because we're already talking about, let's just get into it. What does Here I Am mean? Like, what is it? Is it a personal message? Or,
0: I mean,
1: you know how I love doing this with Lisa, and it's so different to what I think. You know, when you think something about a song.
0: Look, I like that it's open to personal interpretation. It's not too specific, and it's a little bit vague. So, I think that's a good thing because people can make it about themselves when they listen to it.
1: But surely there's some sort of connection to you or to something in your life.
0: Well, I mean, there was three songwriters.
1: So that makes
0: sense. And when we met, Bec wanted a song called Here I Am. Like, as soon as we started, she's like, your first song is called Here I Am.
1: Mm-hmm. So you just
0: And where are we going from there?
1: Okay, so you just come up with a basic...
0: Yeah, and so the three of us wrote different lines and then we read the lines to each other. Then we saw if the lines could mesh, and then we saw if there was, like, a melody that matched the lines, and we just, like, started humming and singing, and Michael started playing guitar and tapping a drum.
1: It sounds very time-consuming.
0: Well, we did that song in a day.
1: Really?
0: So the first day we met, none of us had ever met each other. The three of us met, and we left with that song. I mean, it wasn't at that level, but we'd finished the lyric, we'd finished the
1: melody. Is that a good thing? A normal thing? Some artists can do it. Like,
0: yeah, I think it's pretty amazing. Yeah. I think it's pretty amazing.
1: Well, you're getting up there with Taylor Swift. She wrote one song in 35 minutes.
0: Yeah.
1: For Smurfs or something. I don't know.
0: Yeah, I don't know. I don't play an instrument, so... Yeah.
1: Does that make it harder?
0: Definitely, yeah.
1: So if you play an instrument, you can sort of come up with...
0: Well, I can't sit down and do the music myself, so...
1: Yeah, but I'm sure...
0: I could sit down and write lyrics.
1: You used to help me with my column. You're very good at writing.
0: Yeah, writing, really? But not music.
1: You could attack everybody in the world. They wouldn't even know who you are.
0: I can't do the musical arrangement.
1: Look, I don't know if you want to play it now or later, because we can play it a few times, really.
0: Yeah, I don't know.
1: I think... Well, who's online tonight? Is the video clip different to the single version? Because I've listened to the single that I've downloaded and bought, and it feels different to
0: the video.
1: It's
0: exactly the same.
1: Well, like I thought it was a speed or something. It seems faster when you buy it, the song, to the clip. And I thought maybe you might have done that.
0: No, it should be the same.
1: Oh, God, I have got dementia.
0: Should be the same.
1: My son's telling me I've got dementia coming.
0: Maybe. Maybe.
1: I'm nearly 60, so what do you expect?
0: Oh, my goodness.
1: Okay, what do you want to play first? Do you want to play that, your new track, or do you want
0: to... Well, look, because I was sound-checking with it, I might just play it anyway.
1: So yeah, we'll play it again anyway.
0: We might mix it up tonight and do something a little bit different. So
1: it's all up to you.
0: This
1: now
0: is a country song.
1: But you have to introduce it because I know nothing.
0: I know.
1: About country.
0: That's what I was planning on doing. Yeah. Look, it's even a song that a lot of the... Actually, does it tell me the information? Can I find the information here?
1: Moose Knuckle will be jumping up and
0: down. I can't find the information on the song here. But this is a girl that I used to do Talent Quest with, yeah, and she actually moved to Nashville.
1: Is that Belinda? Oh, no, she's a police band in...
0: Oh, yes, but, yes.
1: Oh, so I just have her in my head.
0: Yeah, no. So I did Talent Quest with this girl, and she moved to Nashville, and she's not on social media often, so I'm not sure what she's doing now. But her name is Danielle Blakey, and this song is from, like, before COVID, but I think it's a great song. I really like it. This one's called Fearless.
1: You're listening to Camp Air.

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1: Hi, everyone.
0: Ooh, we love it. We're playing with new connections.
1: Did you like that song?
0: Glenn. Yeah, it was okay. That's country.
1: Yeah, she's country.
0: But is it labelled country pop? Because it sounds very poppy. Even your song is a bit poppy. There's a little thread.
1: Yeah.
0: That's what threw me when I only got to hear it. She wouldn't let me hear it or have it or do anything because I got a big mouth. But I heard it last week or the week before at your place. Oh, for your mum's 50th birthday.
1: Oh, the video clip.
0: Yeah, and the video. I saw the video clip for the first time.
1: Oh.
0: That's your first video clip, isn't it?
1: It's my first video clip.
0: I didn't mind it. I think it was something for you to build on. Now you've got a great idea for the next one, but they're very expensive to do.
1: They're very expensive.
0: You know, I mean, I've seen a few really low budget ones where, remember when Daniel used to just go into the city and film in a laneway and stuff like that? But they serve their purpose if it's for their fan base. But your clip will be played a lot overseas, I think. Is it on YouTube?
1: It's on YouTube, yes. Uh-huh.
0: And where do music videos, you know, when you walk into the shop and they're playing in the shop, you know, them things?
1: There's some elevator music.
0: I've seen them all the time pop up.
1: I don't know who organises elevator music. No,
0: because I saw something of you a long time ago from Australia's Got Talent when you were yodeling, but I know you didn't do the film clip for the yodeling song from Australia's Got Talent, but it popped up. So I thought, I wonder if that's how they do it, just do a live performance and then release the video. But you went actually made yours. How many days did it take to make the video clip?
1: I mean, we filmed it in one day.
0: Mm. But a lot of editing and stuff.
1: Took about 2-3 days of editing.
0: Were you very fussy and going, no, not that bit, not that bit?
1: I was very fussy, yeah.
0: Because I like the concept of you looking at the wall, but I think it would have been good if it was a mirror and it reflected you in the mirror. But then going down the stairs, do you know what I mean? I've sat there and watched it a few times now, so I sort of look and think, now I think this would look good. And I think like you needed a stylist there, maybe like me or somebody, but you had your whole thing already prepared. There wasn't much in the line of props where I could have brought some props and been in the background.
1: Look, I didn't want it didn't want it to be too busy.
0: And really, like, if you had dancers in it, then it would be take the actual meaning of the song in.
1: I mean, I could have had that, but then I would have had to hire a bigger space. I would have had to pay people to put it in Corey.
0: Oh, did you have to hire the space? So I thought you just went to a studio where they make clips and stuff.
1: Yeah, but they have part of your payment is using the studio.
0: Is that the same with photos when you go to have a photo shoot done? Yeah. I thought you just paid the money, go and have your photos done. They got the studio, so that's why they get the booking.
1: Well, your fee covers the studio, though.
0: Oh, God, I've got to. I've got to get with the program.
1: Everything costs money.
0: I'm going to do my video clip for my song at the end of the year.
1: Oh, you got
0: a
1: new song?
0: It's done by AI. I've done the whole thing
1: you
0: already.
1: You have not.
0: Yeah, I have. But when I actually perform it, if the Red Party goes ahead, I'm going to mime to my own voice. Because I'm a professional.
1: Wow.
0: Yeah. Prada can do it. I can do it. If Madonna can do it, I can do it. If Cher and Pink and everybody else can do it, I can do it too. Because no way, I'll forget. I get anxious. And even with I Am What I Am and I Will Survive, I know them off by heart.
1: Yeah.
0: But when you get me on stage with a live mic, I sort of forget what I have to do and have fun with it. And
1: Lab, you don't even need a mic. You forget how to mime them.
0: Yeah, but do you get what I'm saying? That's not... No, but I'm talking about singing live. So I thought if I do it to a live Beverly Buttercup is better than me doing it to her.
1: Yeah, because if you stop singing, it's on the track.
0: And it's AI, and it's going to be sound. And it's got auto-tune.
1: Right.
0: But it does sound a little bit too like Bradley, the one I first played with. But I'm hoping Glenn will fix that up for me. Glenn's our AI specialist.
1: Is he?
0: He just couldn't get your picture right.
1: I don't know who is in that picture.
0: Glenn, is that you in drag as Lady Kimmy on her CD cover?
1: Yeah, I don't know.
0: Because I know that's not the artwork Lady's production company came up with, or you came up with, or somebody. He's changed your face. Might be an Indian person's face. It's not mine. George is sitting on his balcony as we speak. Did you know George moved to near the beat at Penrith and he sits on his balcony with his binoculars?
1: Did he?
0: Yeah, they got a flat right opposite the beat in Penrith. God love him. Not encouraging that kind of behaviour because I'm too old for it. We're just waiting because the lady's trying to find a song. She's just not with it. She forgets that we're live.
1: I thought we were just talking. You didn't have to play another song yet.
0: You're feeling, so I thought you were playing. Normally I play three and we talk, play three and we talk.
1: But oh, okay.
0: And I know you're still eating your salad there.
1: Is it too early to play the song? Should I play my song now?
0: Your new song? Do you have a different, a longer version, a mix, a mega mix?
1: No, but a DJ has sent me...
0: a fast version.
1: No, well, he's experimenting with it at the moment. It's not ready yet.
0: What about you doing some squealing and yelling? You know how Kylie makes that funny sound when she's what's that funny noise she makes and she's well known for it? Like that. I can't do it. But you know that thing you could do?
1: I don't know what that thing is.
0: You know what that thing is.
1: That like, thing. I don't know what you're talking about.
0: Like a high pitched thing.
1: A scream.
0: Yeah, or a scream. What about Annie Lennox? Must be talking to an angel. That thing she does.
1: Her voice? Falsetto.
0: Yeah.
1: Are you talking about falsetto? Okay. Falsetto.
0: See, she's going to start talking all lingos and stuff. I just make up my own words for what they're called. You know, the bird. You know that how she did that at the beginning of the angel song? Must be talking to an angel.
1: Yeah.
0: I can't
1: really
0: do it.
1: Really high.
0: Yeah.
1: Falsetto.
0: Can you do that?
1: Yes.
0: Oh. I know you can with yodeling, but, I have to say something. You look like you've lost weight. Are you okay?
1: Yeah.
0: You haven't been sick?
1: No. Why?
0: Because I thought you might have been sick or something.
1: No.
0: You're not dieting and you're not on the Ozempic like me twice a week because you don't like it.
1: No, I don't like it at all.
0: What about the new tablet? It's available for $116.
1: Peptides? No, I'm not on that either.
0: No, it's a new... A wadjudu wadja.
1: I don't know.
0: The wagajujuju one in the tablet.
1: I don't know what you're...
0: That's my new...
1: I don't know what you're talking
0: about. The Wagyu, the other Ozempic. It starts with
1: Manjaro. That one. Wegovy. Wegovy.
0: Yeah.
1: No, I'm not on that either.
0: You can get that in a tablet.
1: Yeah, no, I don't want it.
0: Oh.
1: I'm happy with what I've got.
0: It's not that bad. You just got to deal with the self-lubricating
1: problems. No, thank you. Pass.
0: George, there's something for you, gorgeous. They probably all missed you. Why didn't you do bingo trivia last week?
1: Because I saw Engelbert Humperdinck.
0: Ah, the concert. You went to a concert. Yeah. I should have known it was a concert or something. Yeah. He sounds like a really old singer.
1: Yes.
0: Did he have oxygen on stage like Whitney?
1: Yes, he's 90.
0: I was going to say, because poor Whitney needed it, he would. So he's just doing it because he needs the money or he can still perform?
1: Well,
0: because some artists can still perform but shouldn't. Was he good?
1: Look,
0: you know what I mean.
1: It was what it was. I enjoyed it. He's 90. Of course he's not going to sound like the record.
0: So you didn't think it was good?
1: I really enjoyed it.
0: You can't criticise people, can you?
1: I really enjoyed it. I can criticise people.
0: What's the next concert you're going to?
1: The
0: John Farnham one, I know, because your sister got really... When she told me how much a ticket, I said, no, I don't want to go.
1: Yeah, I got John Farnham.
0: Don't you think they're a bit of a rip-off? But I guess it is for a charity. Yes, I get the whole thing.
1: It's
0: for
1: one night only, and there's, what, 20-something artists?
0: The only person I'd probably like to see is Kylie. I just don't know if there's any. Maybe, is Robbie Williams doing it? The Veronicas?
1: No, I don't think he is.
0: I'm just thinking Guy Sebastian?
1: No.
0: Danny Minogue? I don't know.
1: I could find the list. Yeah. Jimmy Barnes.
0: Yeah, but he's not
1: Keith
0: dead.
1: Urban, Celine Dion.
0: They're doing it by satellite. They're not doing it in the country.
1: Hans is doing it.
0: Did you know all the Spice Girls are here?
1: In Australia?
0: Yeah.
1: Oh, what are they doing here?
0: Because Mel C got married on the weekend.
1: But she got married in Australia?
0: Yeah, to an Aussie guy.
1: Apparently Victoria wasn't here, someone said.
0: Oh, so one of them didn't come. Because there's gossip about them. Oh, look around Newtown and places like that. You'll see one of the Spice Girls this weekend. Blah, blah, blah.
1: Oh.
0: Yeah, it kept popping up all over the internet. No single.
1: Oh.
0: Would they all come for the wedding?
1: How fun.
0: It's the first time she's ever been married. She's 52.
1: Yeah.
0: I think if you can't get married in your 30s, then forget about it. They're only marrying you for your money.
1: Wow.
0: But he's very wealthy too, I guess. He's some sort of DJ or something.
1: So if
0: producer.
1: So if you got married now, someone would be marrying you for your money.
0: I'm richer in death. I got a lot of money in my super. I just can't work out how to get it all out.
1: Uh-huh.
0: I'm trying to get money out for this and this and this.
1: No,
0: and
1: don't waste your money.
0: And extensions.
1: No,
0: and some
1: don't waste your money.
0: Blue light therapy.
1: You don't want any of that.
0: You know, I paid $230 for a toupee and it doesn't suit my head.
1: You did not.
0: Yeah.
1: Why?
0: You knew that. I put it on Facebook.
1: I thought that was AI and you were joking.
0: No, I went online, you put your face and it matches up different hairstyles. That's the hairstyle I picked and got. And the colour's all right. But it makes me look fat in the face. And my son's like, well, you don't look fat in the face now because of the Ozempic. Plus, you haven't had hair for a long time. Now you've put this hair on and you look a bit like Bert Newton. I'm like, what? Yeah, so I was going to start a fans-only page with hair so people wouldn't pick me as Beverly Buttercup.
1: Right.
0: I thought I'll do this whole new identity.
1: Well, why don't you just wear long hair as Beverly?
0: And people can't criticise me for wearing a toupee because I wore a wig for half my life and that's why I'm bald.
1: Uh-huh.
0: You get what I'm saying.
1: Uh-huh.
0: Yeah, so I'm going to eventually pluck up the courage and wear it to heaven or something, like a public appearance with my new hair and see if people like it.
1: Oh, wow.
0: Because, you know, I could pick up a 30-year-old or something.
1: You might.
0: Not have to put on a wig and eyeshadow. Big mistake. I'm going to tell you, I made a big mistake, Western Sydney. I made a Grindr profile for Beverly Buttercup and it's driving me insane. I don't want to make an effort to put makeup on for someone's pleasure. That's all I'm telling you. I did it for the attention. I got it. Now I'm over it. I'm over.
1: You're so bad.
0: I'm over the messaging. I'm over the things being sent to me that I could never, ever handle in my entire life because I'm a good girl. Not like my daughters, Lady and Lola. They're both very slutty people.
1: Wow. I think we should play a song.
0: I think it's true. Yeah, I think we should play. Yeah.
1: My one?
0: Can you get it going? You're going to play your new one?
1: Yeah. Should we do it now?
0: The new intro. Oh, that's what I pressed wrong there.
1: Hi, everyone. This is Lady Kinmi. You're listening to 89.3 to GLF. And here is my latest single, Here I Am.

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1: Hola. Oh, you want another
2: song?
0: Oh, she's so professional.
2: You didn't tell me what you wanted.
0: I just said go with another song, Sister Sledge.
2: Oh, I'll play another one. All right, I'll play another
0: song.
2: She's
0: still getting through this salad. I'm very fascinated.
1: I'm not eating salad. She's lying.
0: Can you imagine the Facebook and everything would be going off? Lady eating salad. Actually, you've got some on your chest.
2: I don't.
0: Yeah, you do. Up a bit further. Look there. I can see it in between. You move your hand up. Go there. Did you get it? Yeah, salad dressing.
2: Oh, try my salad dressing.
0: Try my salad dressing.
2: Goodness gracious,
0: George is getting all excited. Come on, we've got to really get this country music out because, to be honest with
2: you, more country music.
0: I want to tell you something. I'm not a big fan of it, only because I was never introduced to it until you know that gay guy come along and sang about ride my Chevy. You know that guy?
1: Oh, this is Mum's favourite singer. Should I play this?
0: Yeah, and I thought, oh, I like this. There's gay cowboys.
2: My other mummy, B1.
0: Yeah.
1: She's obsessed with this song. I don't know if she's listening tonight.
0: Is it?
2: She's obsessed with this song. Oh, it's got swearing in it. Are we allowed to play it?
0: A lot of swearing or just a little bit?
2: Well, I think it's...
0: F-U-C-K?
2: No, it doesn't say
0: shit.
2: That. No.
0: Bitch?
2: No.
0: Oh, okay. No. What do you call swearing? See,
2: I think it's more the context. Look.
0: So, example.
2: The song has an E on it on Spotify, which means explicit, but it's... Yeah. Yeah.
0: So, example, we're not allowed to say F or C or direct or about someone.
2: Okay.
0: It's how it's worded. If you do it by accident, shit.
2: Well, I think this song should be all right then.
0: Yeah. Okay.
2: If you do it by accident and then you go and say them all. Good one, Bev.
0: Oh, did I say shit?
2: You went through all of them.
0: Oh, I don't know.
2: In a row. You said if you accidentally do it and then you said all of them.
0: No, but I was just saying like at something. You know when you're verbally talking to someone or you go and such and such? Or,
2: yeah.
0: I think if you direct swearing at somebody, it's worse than actually swearing by accident.
2: True.
0: That's
2: true.
0: And we play a disclaimer.
2: We do. Okay, we play a disclaimer. All right, well, here we go.
0: You're on.
2: Here's a bit of country.
0: Wait for you to go.
2: All right. Well, here's a country song.
0: Blame Lady Kimmy.
2: Country song. No, blame B1. Blame Beverly B1. She loves this song. She loves this song. Yeah, it's called Good Looking, and it's by Dixon Dallas.
0: Is he gay?

0: And that was Next Big Thing, Hayley Jensen with the MC Love Hurts remix.
1: Can I ask you, any Australian country singers? We know Keith Urban.
0: Everything I've played tonight, except for Dixon Dallas, Hayley Jensen is Australian and Danielle Blakey was Australian.
1: Really?
0: Yeah.
1: Oh, Danielle Blakey.
0: The first song I played tonight,
1: okay.
0: Danielle Blakey. Yeah.
1: Keith Urban is Australian, isn't he?
0: Well, we stole him. He's from New Zealand.
1: Oh, okay. Yeah.
0: Shall I read this out?
1: Just
0: what
1: quickly,
0: time do I have to do this?
1: Yeah, you can read it. We've got a community announcement. Probably a paid ad, to be honest with you. But go for it. Do it in your best voice and they'll reuse it again
0: I'm worried that I might accidentally start talking in an accent while I'm reading it. Yes. 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
1: And that gives you 50% off.
0: Yes, then you just complete your purchase and it'll take you to your
1: house. I wonder if African people do gay movies. I'm just curious because they've got big ones.
0: Okay, well, this is about films, not about pornography.
1: No, but films in general.
0: Films in general don't normally show penises.
1: I'm just saying, do they do gay feature films and stuff? Like,
0: I don't know.
1: I like my
0: I'm not South African.
1: One of my neighbours is African. His name's Max. And
0: okay.
1: He always.
0: But is he South African?
1: I only go out in the morning when he's putting the bins out.
0: But is he South African?
1: Yeah, I think so. Oh, no, South African's different. That's white, isn't it?
0: Well, with an accent. No, because South Africa is a country, Africa is a continent.
1: I'm so confused. We'll leave that for Glenn. He's got to do that next week as well. I think it's to the 26th.
0: 26th.
1: Will he make it?
0: Will it be? No, it will be expired by
1: next
0: week.
1: It'll be finished by then.
0: Yeah. But so you've got till Sunday for that one.
1: I wonder if I should check it out.
0: I don't know.
1: I love film.
0: Well, you watch everything, so why not?
1: Queer Screen, I've downloaded some of their stuff and watch it online. I don't mind because it's pretty cheap and not expensive.
0: Okay.
1: But, there's a lot of gay movie content online now, especially on HBO and Prime Video. Oh, my God. Got their own section. Gorgeous. You can watch what's it called?
0: Virgin River.
1: No, the River one where the boys having love affair.
0: Oh, heated rivalry. Yeah,
1: part two's coming out soon. Gorgeous.
0: I haven't even seen the first
1: HBO.
0: One.
1: On HBO. Oh, my God. I watched this thing the other day on HBO. It starts with A and it's about this guy gets picked up. I can't work out what it's called. No, you're playing more music.
0: Yeah, not right now. I need to just...
1: Anyway, it picks up a tranny. It reminds me of the whole taxi club thing, right? Picks up a tranny and they start having casual acquaintances, but the straight guy is married with kids. And then the tranny, or the drag queen, starts stalking... Oh, it's very confusing. Starts stalking the straight man's wife. It gets very complicated.
0: You're going to get cancelled, babe.
1: It's very, very, very good. But I cried. They're like short stories. But this was about a straight guy that fell in love with a drag queen and then beat him up because he doesn't identify as being gay. He's only attracted to him when he puts on a skirt, and a Pacific skirt he has to wear. It really got me going. I really liked it. I think you'd like it.
0: Uh-huh.
1: Because if we just changed the names to Lady Kim, me and somebody, it'd be about us. Do you know what I mean? Or Beverly Buttercup was the one walking down the laneway at the taxi club. Do you know, it just brought back a lot of memories for me of the 90s. You got to experience the taxi club for a few years, didn't you? 2 or 3 years?
0: I miss the taxi club.
1: But you work, I remember doing a show there with you at the taxi club. I think that was before yodeling, but.
0: I did yodel there, but when I started there, I was still lip syncing.
1: So when did you first bring out your first yodeling song then? In 2010?
0: Like live?
1: No, just I'm just thinking. When did you bring out your...
0: The album came out in 2014.
1: Was it that late? I thought it was earlier on. But when
0: I yodeled before that live.
1: I know, but when I met you, you were singing. I thought you already had
0: No, I lip-synced
1: Oh, no, heaven. Sorry, you had your boy album. It's all right, I know what I'm thinking of.
0: There's no yodeling on
1: all
0: that.
1: All the doing. Do you have any copies of that left?
0: No, the boy one's all gone.
1: None? You didn't even keep any for yourself?
0: I've got one for myself.
1: But, like, can you reprint it?
0: I could. I could put it on Spotify.
1: What's with the new a lot of new artists bringing their music out on USB? You can buy it on USB. Mary's done it a few now. Damien's done a few. Is it easier or cheaper or not?
0: No, it's not easier. It's not cheaper. I mean, people aren't...
1: An EP.
0: I mean, most people aren't buying CDs anymore. So, like, the cars don't have CD players.
1: It comes in a nice little package.
0: Even computers don't have CD players now. But cars have a USB input. Computers have a USB input.
1: Okay, but is that something they're doing overseas? It's something you hear?
0: No, it's not what they're doing overseas. No, it's just because they get instant money if you sell the USB.
1: For example...
0: So, if I sell a USB... And I say it's $10. I'm getting that $10. If I put my songs on Spotify, it costs me money to put it on Spotify, and then you get something like 0.00000003 cents per stream.
1: If someone buys it off iTunes or something, you'd get at least half of that, wouldn't you?
0: I don't think it's half. No.
1: Oh God.
0: No, I don't think it's
1: so
0: half.
1: So how do artists become millionaires?
0: Because you need to sell millions and millions. And as you said, touring. If you tour,
1: so touring is where the money is.
0: Not all the money, but yeah.
1: Does that mean
0: into the
1: lady could be popping up at Fair Day?
0: I don't know. Well, I wouldn't make money from that because they don't normally pay.
1: Yeah, they do. South Sydney Council pay the performers. Now, the main performers got sponsored by Amex or... Was it ANZ Bank? But I don't know if the Mardi Gras got ANZ Bank or any of them anymore. Probably lost them all.
0: I don't know.
1: A lot of politics with Mardi Gras at the moment and drama that I don't know because I can't read about it. I let Glenn bitch about that. I think it's better that way, don't you think?
0: What?
1: Then I don't get in trouble. Leave that up to Glenn and see.
0: I don't know what you're saying.
1: Like, any gay news? Anything you want to... get off your chest to talk about?
0: Not that I can think of. Does anyone have any questions for me?
1: That's a good one. Any questions for Lady Kimmy George?
0: I don't know.
1: No, she's not going to have sex with you, yeah. Laura.
0: I just had someone text me. First time listener in tonight.
1: Oh.
0: Yes, hello, Blake. Thanks for listening in.
1: Probably someone has been chasing you.
0: Do you know what Blake said?
1: What?
0: Because he's never heard of you.
1: Oh.
0: So he Googled you and he said, oh, shit. Beverly is hot.
1: Not really.
0: That's what That's he said.
1: So thank you.
0: Yeah. So then you might have a fan in Blake.
1: Oh, it's probably that Grindr stalker I've got.
0: I don't know.
1: I showed you the picture, didn't I?
0: No, you didn't.
1: It's like I don't want it.
0: No, you didn't show me.
1: Yes, I did.
0: No, you
1: at
0: didn't.
1: At the bingo and you went, oh.
0: I don't know if you did.
1: Yeah, but you're working, so I suppose you're focused on
0: work. I was focused on working. That's what I do. I don't even know if he heard it. I gave you a shout-out, Blake. I don't know. He's still on? He's still listening? I know George is listening.
1: George is at Penrith sitting on the balcony with his binoculars checking out the park. I know.
0: It's not that close to his place.
1: Oh, have you been to George's house?
0: Yes, I know. Oh, shit, I know where
1: his new place?
0: Yes, I know. Well, so I'm not inside, but I know where he lives.
1: So is it close to the park?
0: I have another friend who lives in that complex. No, it's not near the park.
1: Oh, my God. Another gay person in the same complex.
0: Oh, my God.
1: George, you...
0: I didn't say the other person was gay. I said I know someone in that complex.
1: You'd have to be gay because you're gay.
0: Oh, okay. Because my cousins are all gay and my aunties are gay.
1: They could be.
0: My uncle is gay.
1: They could be.
0: Everyone I went to school with is gay.
1: Everybody I know is pretty much gay.
0: I said I know someone in that building. I didn't say anything about that person, so they don't have to be gay.
1: And George doesn't know if he's gay, so, you know, that makes sense.
0: George knows he's gay.
1: Like, you know, he can't remember the first time we had sex, so that tells you he's got dementia.
0: Like oi, me. Oi, oi.
1: You are listening to Camp Air on 89. Oh, what happened to the computer?
0: Go I don't away. Know.
1: That computer just went.
0: Do you want another song?
1: I do want another song.
0: What do you want? Do you want country? Do you want...
1: I was going to play faster.
0: Oh, hello to DJ Big Fur. He's listening in tonight.
1: Do you have a favourite song of yours that you like performing? No, I'm just saying because there's certain ones that I like you performing with a band because I'm used to I love you with a band. That's
0: in
1: just
0: drag?
1: Me. In drag or as a boy or in drag, do you have a favourite song that you really just enjoy doing? Like it's fun? You can't. And well, if you forget the words, it doesn't matter.
0: Well, see, asking me for my favourite and then adding in at the end because it's fun is going to completely change the song.
1: Oh. See, for me, because fun songs I love are like I am what I am
0: well,
1: and I will
0: I love
1: survive.
0: Singing ballads, but I'm not going to call that a fun song. So.
1: What about a go-to song?
0: A go-to
1: like
0: song?
1: Like you do a lot.
0: Well, I mean, I have to go to pretty much whenever I'm on stage now.
1: You don't do faster as much anymore.
0: I never say it as a man in my in my man shows.
1: Yeah.
0: And I do say faster.
1: Do you,
0: in drag,
1: that's a good question.
0: All the time.
1: Do you get the same reaction when you do that as a male to being in drag? Because I think it'd be different, a different feeling.
0: It is different because I'm not saying faster, and I think the faster really gets people going a bit.
1: You don't say it as a boy?
0: No.
1: What do you say? Do you substitute it?
0: No, I just keep yodeling.
1: So faster was just for lady?
0: It was just for lady,
1: yeah. Oh, see that, I didn't know that. So when you sing it, you just sing it without faster in it as a boy?
0: Yeah.
1: Does that make sense? And that's, what, is that just editing it or was that?
0: What do you mean editing it?
1: So does it make it sound
0: well,
1: dramatic?
0: It wasn't written with the word faster in there. I added it in.
1: Oh, I thought I'm learning.
0: Well,
1: a lot
0: it kind
1: today.
0: Of
1: I thought it was.
0: Well, it kind of started as a bit of ad lib, and then it became a catchphrase. Everyone was like, "Ooh, faster!" Like,
1: so okay.
0: People got addicted to the faster, so I had to leave it in there.
1: But the one you buy has got faster in it.
0: The yeah, because I recorded it.
1: Okay.
0: After I was singing it live,
1: I thought it was that.
0: So
1: that
0: I
1: was the
0: put
1: actual
0: it in
1: song.
0: There.
1: I didn't realize it was two different songs.
0: No, I have. Three of my yodels on my first album I say faster in. So I have it
1: it's
0: in
1: something you
0: he
1: say
0: it's in He Taught Me to Yodel, Chime Bells and It's a Small World.
1: You don't do it in Love Is in the Air when you yodel that.
0: I don't yodel Love Is in the Air.
1: Yes you do, I've got a version of it.
0: No, it's just sang. Oh, it's just sung. I don't know.
1: It just sounds like that's confused me. I've learnt something
0: you
1: new.
0: Are confusing me.
1: I've learnt a few things.
0: You are confusing me.
1: And ladies, stop trying to pick up people on
0: Manhunt. I'm not. I'm talking to DJ Big Fur.
1: Big Fur.
0: And he has started a remix already of Here I Am, and it's quite fun.
1: So can I ask you a question, Mr. Big Fur? When you get it, you have to bring it in or come into the studio. Is he in Western Sydney?
0: Oh, he's... No, not Western Sydney. He's over the mountains now.
1: Oh, he's over the mountains.
0: Yeah.
1: Right? He's over the mountains.
0: Yeah, yeah, yeah. So he's organising some events over there. He's living in Lithgow, but he's doing Katoomba, Lithgow...
1: And that's good because there's a big demographic, a lot of lesbians in the Blue Mountains.
0: Yeah.
1: A lot.
0: Yeah.
1: And there is events over there.
0: Yeah.
1: I think Burger Queen does something there once a month or something, doesn't she?
0: In the mountains? I don't know.
1: Because she's from Penrith, right?
0: No.
1: Am I outing her? Doonside, Blacktown? There's somewhere that way, I know.
0: Well, she's Blacktownish.
1: Okay.
0: Yes.
1: See, I don't know.
0: No, well, I said it when I introduced her at Heaven. Yeah, so it's not a secret.
1: Yeah, no, it's not.
0: Suburbs are big places, yeah.
1: So I tell people I'm from Liverpool, but I'm not. It's just easier because people know where Liverpool is.
0: I used to tell everyone Fairfield, but I say Smithfield now.
1: And then you used to tell everyone I lived at Macquarie Fields, and it really
0: confused. You do live in Macquarie Fields.
1: I don't live at Macquarie Fields.
0: You do live in Macquarie
1: Fields. Macquarie Fields is like a good 20-minute walk away. Yes, you're a Fairfield girl. I used to live in the same street, but down the other end.
0: Before I was born.
1: In Granville Street. Yeah, I was 17. Some of the best sex I ever had in Fairfield when I was 17.
0: Was it?
1: Yeah.
0: Wow.
1: I'm going to ask you a question. When do you think you should talk to children about sexual development? Do you think 8 is too young? There's a big thing going on at the moment.
0: Why are you talking about your grandchildren?
1: Online. No, because Carrie got in trouble for... The big debate about her talking about periods and kids and having sex at the age of 8, and now they're all attacking her online. But she was only saying that parents should talk to their children as young as possible about things, not have to hear it off other people.
0: I mean,
1: she got in trouble for it. What do you think? 8? I don't think I was sexually active at 8.
0: I don't
1: but
0: know.
1: I didn't realise girls get their period at 8.
0: Look, I'm torn. I think it's good that things are normalised and it's not made an issue about. But at the same time, do you need to sit them down and talk about it?
1: I'm saying if they ask you.
0: They have sex ed at school.
1: But
0: that normally starts when you're about 12.
1: So that's second grade?
0: No, it would be the final year of primary school.
1: Yeah, but girls develop quicker than boys.
0: Okay.
1: So that's why I'm thinking maybe girls, and they should be talking about it younger.
0: Well, when I went to school, the boys left in year four and went to a different school. So whether the girls were learning about it earlier than we left.
1: I think I was active at 10, maybe. I don't know. I was just curious.
0: Like, active doing what?
1: But just, No,
0: I don't know.
1: Playing with it.
0: No. Oh, my gosh. No.
1: Come on.
0: No.
1: I'm just saying, I think parents should be allowed not to be – parents shouldn't be criticised for talking to their children about things. And if your son is 7 years old and wants to put a dress on, let him put a dress on. I'm just saying.
0: Yeah, but that's not really talking about sexual development by letting him wear a dress.
1: I dressed up when I was 6 years old. I loved
0: it. But that's not sexual development. You're wearing a dress. It's playing dress up.
1: But in saying,
0: I used to dress up when I was younger.
1: But in saying that, clothes,
0: and I'm still dressing up now.
1: Clothes are just clothes to children, really.
0: Yeah, exactly. Until you become, I don't think they need to make an issue about it.
1: Mm. Oh well, yeah. I got a bit of a discussion going.
0: Yeah, Mick Fur said he'd be happy to come in and play the song.
1: Yes, gorgeous. You could come in. We're at Liverpool. Gorgeous. Big train trip for you.
0: He's gonna sleep on your sofa bed in Macquarie Fields.
1: Oh, God, you could sleep in my bed. Actually, I don't sleep with trade. They have to go.
0: Oh, okay. I've got some questions online.
1: Oh, goody, goody. We've got questions?
0: Good. Yeah, like keep them coming. It said, lady, when was the first time you sang? Now,
1: are we
0: talking about me as a human being or are we talking about me as lady?
1: Because I think you were doing telecourse with your sister when you're 15, weren't you?
0: I started younger than that. I first went on stage. Well, I had dance lessons and singing lessons. So you have your end of year concert. So I was six when that happened.
1: Oh, shit, that young.
0: And I did a talent quest when I was like six or seven. So the first
1: time... You know
0: what
1: you should do? Mix some of your child singing with your adult stuff and do a remix. That would be awesome.
0: I was probably about 7 years old and I remember Bing Lee in Fairfield had a karaoke competition, but it's to promote their karaoke machines and the TVs
1: and stuff like that. Yeah,
0: but they had but you had to do it beforehand, so like they said, you know, it's coming up, there's going to be judges, and so I was six or seven and I sang Rock Around the Clock,
1: yeah,
0: and I won a little Walkman. They gave me like an encouragement prize because I was the youngest contestant and I got a Walkman.
1: Good old Walkman.
0: Discman. So it was a cassette Walkman. It was red.
1: I've still got cassettes.
0: Yeah.
1: We should get a lady give me vinyl.
0: Then the first time lady sang, I'm pretty sure the first time I sang live as lady, I'm pretty sure it was, remember we went to an event at Slide Bar and I wore like a red dress with a yellow boa.
1: Oh, yeah.
0: I can't remember what the event was for. I think it was a Diva fundraiser to raise money for Diva.
1: It was something to do with Diva. Yeah, there was and I did I Am What I Am. I remember.
0: Yeah, and they just asked queens to come and perform and there was like an entry fee on the door for people to watch. Mm. I think it was to go towards funding Diva.
1: And that would have been in 90...
0: No, it wasn't in 90.
1: 2006 maybe or 2007.
0: No, about... 2009.
1: No, 2009 is when you kicked me out.
0: No, it was about 2009. Kicked you out of what?
1: Oh, no, when I left.
0: It was 2009.
1: I left heaven, yeah.
0: Yeah, I think it was that night, or was it at the Blue Mountains? I can't remember which one was first.
1: I miss the Blue Mountains, but it's very different, even looking at the pictures from last year.
0: It used to be
1: very,
0: fun.
1: Very different.
0: Yeah.
1: Yeah. But I suppose that's what happens when it's an aging population. Do you know what I mean? Like, a lot of the people are aging.
0: Then I can't remember the first time I yodeled in drag. That was either at the Blue Mountains or at ARC. Remember they did the fundraiser at ARC, again raising money for Diva, I think.
1: Hmm.
0: Remember they had the big event on there?
1: And then you went on Australia's Got Talent and become a megastar. Maybe Australian Idol, The Voice might You might pop up on.
0: I don't know. I don't know. I can't remember the first time I yodeled in drag. That was either at the Blue Mountains or at ARC. Remember they did the fundraiser at ARC, again raising money for Diva, I think. Remember they had the big event on there?
1: And then you went on Australia's Got Talent, become a megastar.

0: Oh, as a human. So I think I answered every possible avenue for that one.
1: As a human. As a human. Now, Mr. Bear.
0: I did not go to the Conservatory of Music.
1: You can email me that remix and you don't need permission. I'll just play it.
0: Wow.
1: To campairfm@gmail.com.
0: Oh, is that your...
1: That's our email address here. And then they just click on it and download it straight into the computer.
0: Oh.
1: But make sure you put your name on it so I know who it's from, because I get stuff sent to me all the time from unknown people.
0: Oh, okay.
1: And I just, some of it's really bad, like...
0: Oh, we've got we've got a lot of first-time listeners tonight. A big hello to Trish. She's listening in for the first time tonight.
1: We know. Is it Trish that goes to heaven? Blonde-headed Trish?
0: No, but she was at Bingo.
1: Oh, that might be true from up the one up the Central Coast that drives down.
0: No, somewhere. I know who it is.
1: Do you know that girl?
0: From the Central Coast.
1: That drove down with her son and that. They came down just to see you.
0: From the Central Coast.
1: It took them an hour and a half to get to heaven to do the bingo.
0: At Cabramatta?
1: Yeah. Nice. They were talking to me about it. I'm like, okay.
0: Which one? I'm confused. I'll have to go through the photos. No, it's not the one on the Central Coast.
1: Okay.
0: Yes. What's wrong, Beverly?
1: I'm just thinking.
0: Are you confused?
1: No, I think we should play
0: a song.
1: You're
0: confusing me. Well, what would you like me to play?
1: Anything to play before you leave. Or you're going to stay right till the end now.
0: Oh, look, I might as well stay. Everyone, do you want me to stay? Let me know. Do I stay?
1: You don't have to put up with me then.
0: Should I stay or should I go?
1: I'm not going to play that. I'll play a community announcement.
0: Yeah. Well, what do we want? Do we want country, Australian country, gay country?
1: Just let me play an ad.
0: Okay.
1: Will it work?
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3: Alleged 2 million gambling scam. 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
3: I know. Well, you don't. Probably ask Google, how do you scam people?
4: Well, he's pretty clever. Instead of going out and gambling himself, he gets everyone else up to
3: that. That's right.
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3: 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I mean, rat sack's quite famous. 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
4: Well, that good old-fashioned arsenic. I mean, you can't go wrong with arsenic.
3: You're right.
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2: Oh, this computer's got a mind of its own. It just took over. Somebody has changed it so it's on continuous play. No, no, stop there. Poor Lisa Stansfield. Who remembers Lisa Stansfield? That was a depressing song, but it was good in the day.
3: I think they'll all remember it.
2: Like Wendy Matthews. Do you remember Wendy Matthews?
3: I love Wendy Matthews.
2: It got stuck in my head the other day. It came up on the...
3: It was very sad, but it was a good song. Other day you went away, so beautiful.
2: Where's she now? She'd be my age, but 60.
3: She's still touring. Yeah.
2: I hope to have next month an interview ready for this with Anthony Clear. He's got new.

0: music coming out.
1: Oh, well, have so you asked him?
0: Yeah, I bombard and message everyone. I've even got Marsha Hines back and forth.
1: Yeah.
0: But I think it could be a publicist or someone that does her social media. Because they're all for it, because we're talking about gay, and then when they wanted me to submit questions, and then they sent me an email asking how much per minute do you get paid and blah, blah. I was like, oh, see our publicist. So, yeah, they must get paid to do phone interviews.
1: Maybe.
0: Maybe that's a commercial radio thing. I just thought people did radio when they were had something to sell or talk about. So, like, you know, the football I was telling you about, Madonna and all that, none of them got paid to do it. The halftime show, none of them got paid for it.
1: Really?
0: You know, talking about that. Today, they all did it for the millions of viewers and blah, blah.
1: No, I don't know if I believe that.
0: So how would they...
1: I don't think any of those artists need to work for exposure anymore.
0: For example, the tickets were $8,000 a ticket to watch the soccer. So surely they'd get something from that.
1: Exactly.
0: Mm.
1: Yeah.
0: FI, is it Fever? Fever?
1: FIFA.
0: Soccer, the thing.
1: FIFA.
0: Yeah. Do you think Madonna would do it for free?
1: No, I don't.
0: I think the poor bitch needed oxygen. They did this thing where she started.
1: Didn't she get like over $1 million to sing one song at Eurovision? Did you watch it that year?
0: No.
1: She got over $1 million and she sang one song at Eurovision.
0: Because I know Kylie wouldn't be doing the Australian football for nothing. She's doing three songs.
1: Yeah, of course they get paid.
0: They'd be getting money for them.
1: Of course. They're working.
0: But I don't think the money's there like people think it is. Like it's millions and millions of dollars. I think they get money for doing it, but not millions and millions.
1: No, maybe not millions. Well, it depends who you are and where you are, but yeah, no.
0: And their career is short-lived, so they've got to take the money as they can.
1: Well, I wouldn't call Madonna's career short-lived.
0: I know, but now she's trying to tap into a new market. Do you know what I mean? Being older and, do you know what I mean? Because how can I explain it? Like, I like a lot of artists from the 80s and 90s, but some of them don't exist anymore. I mean, where's Pseudo Echo when you want them? Come on. I mean, I was so excited when Colette brought some music out, and then Tony Perrin brought out music, and Melissa brought out music, because they're my kind of era. I've sort of followed Kylie along. I get very excited when Danny brings out new music, but some of them just don't want to do it.
1: It's a lot of work.
0: A lot of work. They could just sit on a game show or I Kissed a Girl and take the cash home.
1: Yeah, and it, well, yeah, and
0: have you watched any of that? I Kissed a Girl or I Kissed a Boy?
1: No.
0: Nothing.
1: I don't watch a lot of TV.
0: Don't lie. You used to be stick to the TV for bloody Home and Away or Country Practice or Prisoner or something.
1: Prisoner.
0: And I'm sure you've got my box set of Prisoner. Somebody's got it.
1: Well, no, I have my own box set.
0: I had a box set and it was...
1: And it's online now, so I don't need to watch it.
0: Is it the whole season, series?
1: What?
0: Online?
1: Yeah, it's on Tenplay.
0: Oh. You know, and you used to love your Neighbours, or was it Home and Away?
1: I love Neighbours and I love Prisoner. I watch Neighbours.
0: But Neighbours is finished completely.
1: Yeah, so I watch Neighbours when I do my makeup.
0: What about the new stuff?
1: Well, there's no new stuff because it's finished.
0: So, but did you watch the new stuff that they filmed after when it went to Prime?
1: I watched it till it finished.
0: Oh, okay.
1: It didn't go to Prime.
0: It went to someone.
1: Finished. No, it was on
0: it
1: 10.
0: It finished 10 or 10 and went to someone. Someone bought it, remember?
1: Yeah, but it was still on 10.
0: Oh, I didn't know that. I thought they bought it purely for streaming. Okay.
1: Oh, you've got me confused.
0: Have you been to the movies or anything?
1: Amazon.
0: Amazon.
1: Was it
0: Prime?
1: Amazon
0: I thought
1: Prime?
0: It was Prime.
1: Amazon Prime? But that was in the UK.
0: Yeah, we know Lady loves Prisoner. She just wish she could have played a special guest in it.
1: Prisoner.
0: Yeah. You can see her play one of the characters if you go to YouTube. I think we're up to 20,000 people would have watched it.
1: Is there?
0: Yeah.
1: Oh, wow.
0: The first one, not the second one, because second one Rusty was in, I think. Remember we did it once and then did it again, but it was drama or something, I don't remember, with the props and that guy and blah, blah, blah. You know, surely you got a good memory.
1: Yes. That was so long ago, we don't need to dig all that up again.
0: Can I? Oh, you don't remember?
1: I remember exactly. It doesn't need to be talked about.
0: I don't remember.
1: There's no point bringing that up again.
0: So are we going to play a sneak peek of the next song or not? Or you don't want to?
1: I don't know.
0: Because I'm worried that can people steal it and re-record it? They can't, can they?
1: Well, I'm definitely not playing the whole song.
0: I'm just saying...
1: No, I'm not playing it.
0: Okay, so when you put a song out, once it's out and you can buy it, people can't steal it then, really, can they? Because it's already out.
1: Well, yeah, and it's copyrighted. It's, yeah.
0: Mm-hmm.
1: I mean, they can cover it, but they just have to pay. Let's
0: play one of your favourite artists. Who do you like to cover apart from Dolly and
1: Celine? I don't know. Are we doing a whole country night, or are we going to change it? I don't know.
0: We've got half an hour left. There's only three or four songs.
1: I was playing so much country before. I was kind of...
0: Let's skip out of that now, and we'll play something else. Well, we're going to get ladies sing live in the studio about pubic hairs.
1: I had more country lined up. So you want something different now?
0: I don't mind country because only because we don't do it. And I think it's the LGBTQI plus community accepts everybody.
1: Yes.
0: And they're surely, now we know there's a gay country boy singer, not in Australia, but you know.
1: Oh, there's others too.
0: You know what I mean? You could do a country album as a boy be a gay country boy singer.
1: I should pay that. It might be too smoochy. I don't know.
0: You could be a gay country singer in Australia.
1: All right, so Bev wants some gay country. All right, I'm going to look up some other stuff.
0: She's looking up gay country music, George.
1: No, I know them. I just have to...
0: Mum happy. She's not leaving me here.
1: I have to remember their name. So this song is in my...
0: Glenn's probably at home getting a hand job or a massage because he had a bit of an accident.
1: Why isn't mine in there? Are you on Spotify, Bev, or are you something
0: else? No, I'm not. I only do iTunes.
1: Oh, okay. It's because Spotify did a 20-year Wrapped from the day it started, and they wrapped your entire history with Spotify. And this song was in my top 10 or top 20.
0: So this is stuff you've played, and then they...
1: Yeah, they count how many times I've listened to it, so it goes into your top, yeah. Okay. I think it's nice. It's
0: better be good.
1: It's not camp, but I think it's nice. It's got a nice meaning behind it.
0: See, I've never really got into Spotify. I don't understand.
1: And he changed all the lyrics. So I think, look, don't quote me on this. I think he may have been married or he may have just been closeted. I don't know. But he wasn't out.
0: Okay.
1: Anyway, so he sang typical love songs about falling in love with girls and stuff. And then he took one of his hits and he rewrote it to be gender neutral so it could be about anyone.
0: Mm-hmm.
1: Yeah.
0: Because
1: he came out.
0: So he's married to a man.
1: He's married to a man now. Okay. So he came out and he changed the lyrics to one of his older hits. Because it was about being in love with a woman.
0: Wears the mask on his face and sings with a cowboy hat. Is he gay?
1: I
0: don't know who he is. I just see him sometimes popping up with people and I'm thinking, who is this person?
1: I know who you're talking about and I've got a blank on his name.
0: He covers his eyes and I'm like, why would you do that? Don't you want to be famous?
1: Look,
0: is famous. Anyway.
1: Yeah.
0: No, not the one with the tattoos.
1: Here we go. So are we going to play this? This is...
0: You're on. You're ready to go.
1: I'm ready to go. Okay, everyone. This is... I hope you like it. It's one of my favourite songs. This is Ty Herndon. I need to be loved too much.
0: You are listening to Camp Air on 89.3.

0: And that was Jezebel by Shelley Wright. And you are listening to 89.3 to GLF. So she is a out lesbian country singer. Out lesbian country singer. And before that, we had Ty Herndon, who is now an out, proud, married gay man.
1: And I have to do an apology attraction for a retraction.
0: Retraction.
1: Last week or the week before, when I someone had a go at me for outing Samantha Fox as a lesbian, but I've done some research. She is a lesbian.
0: Oh, is she out?
1: It must be because I googled it and it all came up on the internet. So I'm thinking.
0: I didn't know she was.
1: Didn't you know she was a lesbian? She's no. been in a relationship with the same person for years.
0: Oh,
1: yeah. But I said something about I played a megamix of her and said that she's out as a lesbian, and she was supposed to do Mardi Gras last year, but Mardi Gras was cancelled and all this other stuff, blah, blah, blah. Maybe she's doing this year instead.
0: Maybe. Yeah. So we've had some questions online.
1: We love questions online.
0: Lady, what is the process of getting the rights to do a cover for a song, for example, Lovers in the Air? You actually don't need any permission. You don't need permission at all. You just record the song, you submit your recording the song, and you pay the rights up front to do the song. But the writers don't get to approve or deny, it's just automatic. So
1: So what if you sample someone's song, you just pay for it straight up front, and if they don't want you using it, Tough Titty.
0: Basically. Yeah.
1: Because I remember Danny Minogue got in a bit of trouble for sampling Dead or Alive or something. And blah, blah, blah.
0: Oh, did she? I don't know. But I'm pretty sure it was Prince in an interview, and I'm pretty sure he did not know that what's her name? I've gone blank. Sinead O'Connor.
1: Sinead O'Connor.
0: He didn't know that Sinead O'Connor was recording Nothing Compared to You.
1: Oh.
0: Because it's a Prince song.
1: Is it?
0: Yeah.
1: Originally him?
0: He wrote
1: it. Didn't Prince cover a Dolly Parton song too?
0: No.
1: Or Dolly Parton? Yeah, I'm sure he covered a Dolly Parton song.
0: I don't know. Maybe one of the listeners can shed some light on that one. I don't know anything about Prince doing Dolly or Dolly doing Prince.
1: And he did a song with Kylie Minogue, but it hasn't been released.
0: Oh, really? He wrote, Prince wrote a song for Celine Dion.
1: Maybe that's what I'm mixing it up.
0: Maybe. He wrote her a song, yeah. So, yeah, so you just have to...
1: Record it.
0: You just have to, when you record it, you put in the writers, the record company, you just fill it all in, and then you get told how much
1: you have to... you have to know who... No,
0: you don't have to. You can just write the song title and they'll find it.
1: Do you know if this is true? I was told Padam Padam was not an original. It was done by somebody else, and Kylie just picked it up and re-recorded it. Like it was a country song originally.
0: I don't know. I've never heard that.
1: Yeah, I was listening to something online. I was like, wow, you just never know where
0: She's done other covers before.
1: Yeah, so it wouldn't.
0: Yeah, like I think Two Hearts was a cover. I have a feeling Wow might have been a cover. Going away from Kylie, Torn, Natalie and Brulia was a cover.
1: Yeah, and that was the only song that did any good for her. She's still flogging it.
0: Yeah, well,
1: I saw her performing it.
0: Good, I know.
1: Perform did a show. Her did a showcase for it when it first came out.
0: Yeah,
1: at Newtown. Used to love going to when they did, and even they did one for Gina G. They did one for Ricky Lee.
0: I
1: don't think the record companies really do them anymore. Like,
0: do what
1: CD launches and a party where they sing the songs live, so you can hear them all live beforehand. Not a common now as what it was before COVID. Does that make sense?
0: Yeah, and I don't know if it's a COVID thing or I don't know if it's a streaming thing. Like, but you don't need people to line up to buy a CD anymore. They're just going to stream it from home.
1: Do you think we ever get a vinyl copy of Lady Kimmy?
0: I might bring the EP out on vinyl.
1: Because I think that'd be good to autograph and keep.
0: Yeah, I mean...
1: Are they expensive to
0: print? If I did it, I would definitely do it as a pre-order, and I'd want to hit a minimum because I think... For me to have them made, I need a minimum
1: of 5,000 or something.
0: No, I don't think it's 5,000. Not for vinyl.
1: I just think back to when you had your first CD done. You had a lot done.
0: I had 500.
1: I thought it was like 5,000.
0: No, I had 500, and I had 1,000 of Faster made up.
1: And they all went very quickly.
0: No, I've still got some.
1: Have you?
0: Yeah.
1: But is it because you don't try to flog them off?
0: I don't know what else I need to do.
1: So, example, when the EP's out, are you going to have a hard copy of that to flog off?
0: Well, I just don't know if it's viable. I don't know who wants to have a physical copy.
1: I'll buy it on iTunes, but that
0: you can buy it on iTunes.
1: Doesn't mean I'm going to get a hard copy.
0: No, I mean, yeah.
1: So how? Why can't iTunes give you an option? This is what I don't understand. Why they don't give you an option to buy a hard copy of it? It'd be the way to go.
0: You could do it directly through the artist if they have a physical copy.
1: Oh, so you just...
0: But I don't know if I want to do a physical copy. Like, how would you want it? Would you want a USB? Would you want a CD? Do you want vinyl?
1: I want a CD so I can put it with my other CDs. I'm going to go and
0: Do you have a CD
1: player? I'm going to go and get Jace Pierce's CD out of my handbag.
0: But do you have a CD player? So, like...
1: No, I don't
0: have any.
1: Where I was getting my CDs before...
0: It's not the minimum, but like the packages are cheaper if you get 500 or 1,000. But I don't think in this climate with streaming, I don't think I'm gonna sell that many. So I would do a pre-order.
1: Is there any way you could do them yourself with a 3D printer or something?
0: No.
1: Like make up your own?
0: No.
1: Too much work?
0: No, because that's not how it works. I would do it properly.
1: God, like, things have changed. I love a hard copy.
0: Look, I do too.
1: Remember, I used to go into the record shop. I don't even know if JB Hi-Fi sells CDs anymore.
0: Yeah, they do.
1: Do they?
0: Yeah.
1: I haven't been in there.
0: Like, here we go.
1: If you want an artist, do you like to buy a copy of their album and you order it online? See, I've just ordered Mary Keane on USB, but it's got to come from the UK. It's not from Australia because Ross Alexander produced and put her album together.
0: Yes, we do know this. Lots happening online. Yes, Locomotion was a cover that Kylie did. Yes.
1: Yes, it is. And she
0: I know that. Little Eva. We know that one. Look, there's so many of them. Oh, Laura's listening in. Hello, Laura. She says, hello, everyone.
1: Lady Kimmy covered Euphoria.
0: Prince has never recorded a cover of a Dolly Parton song. Oh. Anyway, but Dolly Parton recorded a massive gospel-infused cover of Prince's signature track, Purple Rain.
1: Oh, so that's what I got.
0: Did she?
1: See, I knew it was something because I saw it pop up.
0: Unpopular opinion. I don't know if I should even say it because I'm going to get lynched for saying
1: it.
0: You
1: love Dolly Parton.
0: I love Dolly Parton. I don't like Purple Rain.
1: I like Cream on top because it was very sexual.
0: I love Cream. No, I don't like Purple Rain. I don't like it. And on every talent show, someone's going to sing Purple Rain. And people go wild. They're like, oh, my gosh, that was so good. I don't care for
1: it. But it'd be hard. Like, what's a great audition song? What's a great audition song?
0: Well, whatever works for you.
1: Sticking to your vocal range, I suppose.
0: Sticking to what suits you, yeah.
1: She's not letting anything out of the bag here. No auditions coming up.
0: Oh, so apparently Samantha Fox is not a lesbian. Sam Fox is a lesbian, and apparently they're different people.
1: Samantha Fox, the singer.
0: I don't know.
1: Who's Sam Fox?
0: I don't know. But
1: wait, who's Sam Fox then?
0: I don't know.
1: Wait, is Sam Fox out of drag? No, she's not in drag.
0: I don't know. I'm just reading what's being sent to me.
1: Did Glenn send that or George? Is Samantha Fox a lesbian?
0: George has put, you've Googled it incorrectly, it's Sam Fox.
1: My apologise anyway, because I think she should be a lesbian. There, I'm going to backtrack again.
0: Oi.
1: I know Natalie Bassingthwaite now is a lesbian. There, I've got something right. She wasn't, but she is now. And she played the really bitchy person in Neighbours.
0: Oh, Isabel Hoyland, yes.
1: Remember? Yeah.
0: She was great.
1: Yeah.
0: Well, yeah, I haven't paid attention. I know she's in a relationship with a woman. Is she lesbian or is she bisexual?
1: She left her husband. She might be like me, pansexual.
0: Yeah. Stick it in any hole.
1: We just do it with anyone. We don't care. It's not about love, girl. It's just about companionship when you get to my age, gorgeous. I love the word pansexual. My son hates it.
0: Does he? Why?
1: Because he thinks it's a cop out. Because I used to say I was bisexual, but not really bisexual, because every time I have to do it with a woman, I just close my eyes. And it's like riding a bike. You know, I think the last person I got intimate with was your mum, maybe.
0: Was with my mum.
1: Yeah, when she did my back, I got a bit of tingling going on.
0: Did you?
1: I think. That don't very often happen.
0: Apparently she's listening as well.
1: It doesn't happen that often, but yeah.
0: I heard she's listening.
1: Because she kept running her fingers down to my tailbone, and that's my weakness.
0: Is it?
1: I don't know why, just my tailbone and my feet.
0: I don't know why, but when you said that, I'm getting visions.
1: Visions of what? Very bad.
0: I'm getting visions.
1: Do you have a weak spot?
0: I'm getting visions of Jason Alexander in Shallow Hal when he's got the tail coming off his spine.
1: Oh.
0: Have you seen it? Do you know what I'm talking about?
1: No, but I can imagine.
0: Yeah. And his little tail wiggles from that hangs from his spine.
1: Do you have a weak, sensitive spot?
0: My entire body. You can touch me anywhere and I'll just maybe go.
1: I hate twerking, but George likes the twerking of the nipples. I hate it.
0: The twerking of the nipples?
1: Yeah, the squeezing. It's like, oh, squeeze them harder.
0: That's not twerking.
1: What do you call it? It is twerking.
0: Squeezing the nipples?
1: That
0: twerking is when you like bounce your butt while you're dancing and you shake your butt.
1: Oh, so it must be tweaking. Tweaking of the nipples.
0: Tweaking the nipples.
1: Yeah, George loves tweaking of the nipples. Mm. I'm serious.
0: You like it or you don't like it?
1: He likes it. I hate it.
0: And who's this?
1: George, Moose Knuckle.
0: Moose Knuckle George. He likes his nipples played with.
1: Yeah,
0: okay. You don't like your nipples played with. Do you like playing with nipples?
1: Not really, no.
0: No?
1: I'm a feet person.
0: Really?
1: I like, if they're nice clean feet.
0: Oh, you know, see, I don't like feet.
1: Mm.
0: Yeah.
1: I know what I was going to tell you. I got Alice's boyfriend's perfume, the greed one.
0: Samantha Fox is a lesbian and her partner's name is Linda.
1: So make up your mind.
0: You are starting fights online. Make up your mind. Look, I've got 100 people messaging me
1: right now. I thought you were. Linda, I love you, Linda. You're there. Should I play Americani's brand new song?
0: Our first time listener tonight.
1: Yeah, is that the bear one?
0: The one that had to
1: stop doing it because I.
0: The one that had to Google you. Your voice is turning him on right now.
1: Mm-hmm.
0: Yeah.
1: Is he my age?
0: No, he's younger than you.
1: Like, how young? He's one of your leftovers from Penrith or something, isn't he?
0: No.
1: I know you've had a lot of people down there at the kebab shop in High Street.
0: Oh, now I want a kebab.
1: I know, I just thought for two.
0: Oh, do you want a kebab?
1: No, I don't eat at night.
0: Really? I might go and get
1: a
0: kebab.
1: Never, ever. If I have to, I'll have ice cream because I get a lot of reflux from the insulin injections. I don't know why, it just gives me reflux and heartburn, especially at night. So
0: you just have to take a...
1: I now do not eat any food after 7 p.m. and nothing before 10 a.m. Try to.
0: Wow, that's a long gap.
1: Yeah, because the needles. So you know what they're supposed to do. They repress. Is that? I don't know what the word is. No, not repress. Yeah, depress you. No. There's a word. Anyway, it does something to stop you eating.
0: Suppress,
1: that's it. Depress you.
0: Suppress.
1: So I don't feel like eating.
0: Laura's cacking herself. She said there's so many Bevisms in tonight's show.
1: Laura brought her lesbian friend into the studio with her. Do you know her?
0: No, which one?
1: I don't know, but I think they've had relations before. So it was just that chemistry. Oh,
0: goodness gracious me.
1: How's Ron Jeremy going? I can't believe he looks like Ron Jeremy. I don't think his penis is as big as Ron Jeremy's, but...
0: Oh, my God. Beverly, what is wrong with you?
1: Don't you look at him like that and think, oh, maybe it is like Ron Jeremy?
0: No, I don't tend to think of how my friend's partners look naked.
1: Really? Never, ever?
0: No, I don't want to.
1: Oh, do you know, I used to, not now, but certain things Gary would do, it'd get me, like...
0: Jessica Gary.
1: Yeah, certain things he'd do would just little quirky things.
0: Get your juices going.
1: He'd get me, tingly. And I've told him, he's like, I don't want to know.
0: Yeah, I know Gary does not want to make you tingle.
1: Yeah, he doesn't, yeah.
0: Yeah, that's not
1: his. We're never going to be together, but I just think it's funny that how sometimes the emotion between friendship and more than friends is very hard. Like you get that where you're really close to someone but it doesn't go anywhere. Does that make sense? Like, you think there's more because you get on so well. But would you, if you ever shagged them, would it be the same? That's what we're thinking.
0: No, it wouldn't be the same.
1: No, I don't think it'd be the same either. I think he'd be great.
0: I hooked up with a friend once and it was not very
1: awkward.
0: He's
1: a bit fat for me, but I don't want to be criticising him because it gets me into trouble.
0: There's a lot of people listening tonight.
1: Oh, I've got to be careful. Oh, I'm sorry.
0: I don't want to talk about these things. No, but it is awkward, yeah. Yeah, no. I hooked up with a friend once and it was very awkward. I always thought
1: you liked the Chinese guy, but the cute gay one, you know, who treats his dogs like human beings.
0: No.
1: I thought you and him were getting it on for a while.
0: No,
1: but then
0: he's married.
1: You said he had a boyfriend. I was like, oh.
0: Yeah. Oh. No, we went to primary school together.
1: That even more reason to shag him.
0: It's less reason to shag him. No, I don't do it with friends. No.
1: Anyway, before we go, because we've only got 15 minutes left.
0: Yes.
1: For all you people out there don't know who Lady Kimmy is and hasn't Googled her, there is a black web hole you can Google for Lady.
0: A black web hole.
1: Do you know the web hole, the black one?
0: Wow, thank you.
1: On the black
0: you.
1: Web. Black so web. You go www.blackweb.com and then put in Lady Kimmy and you'll get some great pictures.
0: I think it's the dark web, isn't
1: the
0: it?
1: The dark web, yeah. I tried it. Some really good pictures come up.
0: You do not. I'm do serious. Not go in there.
1: Oh, my
0: you
1: God.
0: You are going to get locked up one day.
1: Oh, there's some really good stuff. I was trying to plant pictures of me doing stuff with a chair, but it wouldn't let me load them up. You know, self-promote.
0: What is wrong with you? Oh my gosh.
1: So she's very well known around town. She does what I call spruiking, but it's just she calls it the members draw. She does do morning glories and she does do trivia and she does do drag bingo and she'll even come and do your wedding or your birthday party if you throw her some cash. She'll come along, gorgeous.
0: Love, I'll do it for her.
1: She'll do it.
0: Yeah, I'll do it for some fried rice.
1: If you're really
0: and
1: hot,
0: rice.
1: She'll do it. Finger licking good.
0: Laura wants
1: discount.
0: Laura has given me permission, so people don't think I'm oversharing a message that was sent to me. Laura has said, Ron is going well. He took me to get a labia cyst removed today. I have so many stitches.
1: What's that? Is that in the vagina?
0: The labia, yes.
1: Or inside or outside? What is that? Tell me. Is it in the inside or the outside?
0: Okay. I don't know. Maybe I need to Google it.
1: Oh, so he is like Ron Jeremy. Ron Jeremy's like a Coke can. But she told me she wasn't getting into it anymore.
0: Oh, my God.
1: She didn't feel like it anymore. Now we know why. Her vagina's got labia sores. Is that how you say it? Labia sores?
0: Yeah. Uh-huh.
1: Is that like an anal wart? Because you know how the guys get the anal warts?
0: No, the labia is not anal warts. Okay. Oh, my gosh.
1: I don't know. You know these things more than me. It's like them things that hang out and smile at you. I don't like them.
0: The things?
1: But some people like them. Gay people really like them, but I don't like them.
0: What, hemorrhoids?
1: No, the other things, the long dangly curtain things.
0: Long dangly curtains?
1: You know, and they hang out. I don't know what you call them. There's a word.
0: A prolapse.
1: Oh, is it a prolapse?
0: I don't know. What are you talking about? What are you talking about hanging out?
1: If you don't have them, so don't worry.
0: No, I don't have them and I don't want them.
1: You're so lucky.
0: Pass on that. Oh, have you got them?
1: No, I've got a bit of a... I bought some bleaching cream.
0: On right. Temu?
1: Yeah, it might have been Temu. But I left it on too long and it's created like a big blister.
0: On your bum?
1: Yeah. And I'm just leaving it for the time being because it's not wide enough to go and get someone to have a look at it. You know when you use the Kushner cream or the... It starts with a K and it... Turmeric. Oh, no, it's not turmeric. Anyway, it's bleaching cream. We won't go into it. Let's move on to something else. Can we tell everybody about where you're working?
0: You can find me every Tuesday night at the Penrith Hotel Motel in Penrith.
1: God, you've been there like 15 years or something.
0: 14 years, yeah.
1: God, do you feel old? Do you get bored going in there and doing the same thing?
0: No, I love it.
1: Was it good to have a week off last week? Or did you miss it or you were sitting at the concert? You're at the show being paranoid.
0: I wish the concert had been on a different night. I don't like taking night off work. You don't get paid. If I don't go to work, I don't get paid.
1: Yeah, I know. But you don't want to disappoint the people that go every week just to see you.
0: Yeah. So,
1: George, did you like... Yes, do you like Lady or Burger Queen?
0: So I got Penrith Hotel Motel every Tuesday, 7 o'clock registration, 7:30 game.
1: Mm-hmm.
0: Or whenever I get there and shortly after that.
1: The questions? I reckon the questions.
0: Yeah, the questions are mixed. The questions are mixed.
1: A bit hard.
0: And every Wednesday night I'm at Triglove. And that's a 6:30 registration,
1: and that's
0: 7
1: trivia?
0: O'clock game. Yep.
1: Mm. Not doing up the Central Coast anymore? It's a bit out of Sydney.
0: No, I'm not in the Central Coast.
1: Too far away.
0: I do chats with RSL once a month for Naughty Numbers.
1: Mm.
0: Yeah, Wow.
1: And she might be coming to a local club soon.
0: Ooh, that would be nice.
1: Yeah, but there's another one. I've got another one in the pipeline.
0: Oh.
1: Yeah.
0: We love things in the pipeline.
1: I was talking to them when I went to check out their new all-you-can-eat buffet. Gorgeous. And they're like,
0: I know they're like,
1: we tried it ages ago, but not since we've reopened. That would be a great idea. Maybe we should do that again. She goes, we don't have anybody here at this venue doing entertainment. She goes, we used to have people that come and would in a pair and would sing, but we don't even do that anymore. But now they've spent millions of dollars on renovating and reopening it. She goes, we've got money to throw away. That was the term, money to throw away.
0: What? Oh, you should see the artwork.
1: What artwork?
0: Make me tingle like pop rocks. You should make this your cover photo. It's gold.
1: Listen, did you make your... I don't know why...
0: I don't know if they're going to know who she is. I don't know. They need to Google it. I'm friends with this lovely lady, and she's done quite a bit of work on TV, and she tours and she does shows with birds. You know Chrissy Stanley with the pink hair?
1: Oh, yeah, with the white hair.
0: No, she's pink.
1: The older lady.
0: Yeah, she's got pink hair.
1: And she does a lot of stuff with gay guys online.
0: Oh, she loves gay guys.
1: Gay and muscly.
0: Yeah, like. Anyway, so I sent her the post, like the artwork that Glenn has been doing, and I sent it to her. I said, is that you or Beverly Buttercup? And she said, oh, shit, even I had to do a double take.
1: Yeah. Does she wear a big pink hair?
0: She's got pink hair.
1: Yeah. She lives somewhere in the city, doesn't she?
0: No. She's like, I don't even know what it's called, in the middle somewhere.
1: Oh, so she doesn't live in Australia. Somewhere. She doesn't live in Australia.
0: She lives in Australia, yes.
1: Yeah.
0: No, but she's like, I shouldn't give away where she lives, but she lives in, like...
1: Bedsits?
0: No, like...
1: Nursing homes?
0: No, I'm thinking of suburb, like Panania.
1: Oh, okay, like around Western Sydney.
0: Lake Como.
1: Oh, okay. So she moves around.
0: Yeah, I kind of think, what do they call those areas down there? She's down there somewhere.
1: And does she have all the birds at her house? She lived in some big mansion at one stage, because I saw some videos online with these hot guys in G-strings at her house.
0: Laura said her and her lesbian friend have never munched each other.
1: Yeah, you don't want to if you've got sores down there.
0: But they have munched other people. I know Laura has munched because she wanted to try it, and she munched on someone. So I don't know who she munched on. She must have grabbed a random to munch on.
1: Yeah, I did it once and once only, never again.
0: What, munched?
1: Yeah.
0: You only munched once?
1: Once I tried it, yeah.
0: Why don't I believe you?
1: Because it was my first girlfriend and I was only using her to pick up guys.
0: Oh.
1: I was dating her, but she used to want to do it with everyone. So we'd bring people home from Sweethearts at Cabramatta. Oh, yeah. Bring home people for Sweethearts at Cabramatta and we'd both do them.
0: Wow.
1: Yeah, it was all the rage when you were 19, 20, gorgeous. And then until you get somewhat pregnant by accident.
0: I missed that phase. Yeah.
1: Didn't you do stuff like that when you were, like, discovering yourself?
0: No.
1: See, until I was 21, I don't think I really accepted the fact that I was, don't do it.
0: What?
1: Because I've been doing it and I hack them to death, and then look, you know what happens? It becomes a really bad tick and you can't stop doing it.
0: A bad tick?
1: You know, and you can't stop doing it.
0: I don't know.
1: You know who I copied it off? You remember Anne Marie, the photographer?
0: Yeah.
1: She used to do it all the time until she had none left, and then I started doing it and now I can't stop. It's like when you play with yourself in front of people, you know, like this, look, and you don't even realise you're doing it in front of someone. Glenn, stop with the pictures. Oh, we've only got 5 minutes left. Do we want to play yours?
0: Yeah, we should play it one more time.
1: Yeah, we're going to go out with her song. How long does it go for?
0: 4:10. Is that good timing?
1: Yeah, we will, and then we'll come back and say goodbye. Here is Lady Kimmy.
0: I don't know if they'll let us back again to say goodbye. I'm going to say goodbye now just in case they cut us off.
1: No, okay.
0: Because sometimes they cut us off.
1: Can you tell people where they can get it? I say iTunes, but she likes to do it. I don't like streaming.
0: You can buy it on iTunes.
1: If you download it, you still pay for it?
0: Huh? Yeah, you can buy it on iTunes or you can stream it.
1: What about on an Android phone?
0: The same, you can buy it on iTunes.
1: I don't know how
0: it works. Or you can stream it, yeah.
1: You can stream it on any
0: streaming service you can think of, Spotify, Tidal, Deezer, Pandora. It's on all of them.
1: Yeah.
0: Yep. All right, here we go. One more time. Everybody wants it one more time. And a few listeners have said, can you play it one more time? Here's my new single. Here I Am. 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Here I Am.

0: She muted me. That was Here I Am by Lady Kinmi, which is me.
1: Like what you're hearing?
2: Good night, Western.
0: Oh, wow. We just cut it in. Catch up on Thanks shows, for listening, everybody. I'll be in next live. Time. Community I might be back in again with Glenn.
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Welcome, one and all, to what a year was 1966.